Isn't it cool to hear a radio station with real people? Yeah, so many of them have got, you know, AI and synthesized voices and all that. We're just glad we're around here for you. 100,000 watts rolling to the West Coast for the next hour or so. Here is Bread, David Gates up front with If, his classic, WRMI Legends. 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

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Ladies and gentlemen, you're listening to the world's most powerfully entertaining shortwave radio station, 100,000 watt WRMI. Here's one of those songs we used to call a steering wheel song. You'd always kind of tap your rings to the steering wheel when this was on. Boyce and Hart. If I had told

0: SWAT Team Art Plus, Drama Mia, and Toilet Paper Ply Romaniac. I'm Grant Marshall, 2020 News. Real news, real stories, real fun. Only mayhem in the building. He just wants to bang on the doors all night. A Satan of Bleecker Street said to be the squatter from Yell as Gotham grapples with a case of horrific frights. Escape from one West Village building as cops say Squat to Rot ripped out a neighbor's ring cam and posted a jug of gas outside his own door. City Housing Court says what's the rush while Stock on the reviled side seems free to carry on tramping from his horrible hellhole. La Dolce Cheetah, once upon a slime in Italy. The big boss at the oldest bank there just got the boot on suspicion of market manipulation and being in on a secret corporate takeover plot, The Economist reports. This on the heels of word that one of the bank's brass may have been murdered a decade ago, not a suicide vic. The dank bank flank stank is not their first scandal cameo. Pay sera sera, pasta la vista maybe. Paper Pyro. Payroll peak turns to paper product pandemonium as a Southern California man allegedly torches a towering toilet paper warehouse with video appearing to show him snarling, "Should've paid us more," before inventory went inferno. The six-alarm Kimberly-Clark conflagration drew 175 firefighters. No injuries were reported, and authorities say arson charges followed. They call it a labor gripe gone criminal. We call it two-ply turned third degree. And that's what's happening. I'm Grant Marshall, 2020 News.
1: Thunderstorms in the area tomorrow afternoon through tomorrow evening. Currently 80 degrees in Miami. Here is your Atmos weather report for Sunday, the 17th day of May. I'm Charles Dixon for Atmos Weather on WRMI. Cloudy in Miami. And good evening to listeners in Houston. Cloudy, 81 degree temperatures for you. 81 and partly sunny in Detroit. Sunny, currently 77 in New York City. In Los Angeles, mostly cloudy, 68 degree temperatures for you. Finally, the Music City forecast for Nashville, Tennessee, sunny and 90 degree temps for you. In Miami, getting down to 78 overnight tonight. Monday's high will be in the upper 80s. Breezy, a stray afternoon thunderstorm. Temperatures in the mid-80s on Tuesday. For Atmos Weather, I'm Charles Dixon. Have a great evening.
2: 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I'd like to put all my local repeaters in, but my goodness, that's such a task. 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

0: 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We do it all the time, at least four times an hour. Here's Billy Graham.
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1: Yeah, I'm keeping in a 60s vibe for this last hour. Remember, this

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And it's just like Dan Collins on Thursday nights to play the hits for you. Retro Top 40 and a lot of great production. Real passion in that show. And a good guy, too. Dan Collins, 9 o'clock Eastern on the frequencies of WRMI Legend.

So I was driving around with my wife this afternoon, and we were looking around, and kind of hot here in the South Florida area, so we figured we'd stop and get some iced coffee. And we got some iced coffee at a donut place, and just wasn't the same as Battle Tested. However, Battle Tested does not have a drive-up, nor do they have donuts. And I got me a couple sour creams I'm going to devastate right now while you listen to Car Wash and Rolls Royce on WRMI Legends. Turn it up.

0: navigating through a sea of screamers and dreamers, preachers and politicians. 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
2: And here's the kickoff. Bob takes the ball at the 20. It looks like he's trying to cut to the outside. No, he's running for his life, and oh!
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5: 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I could not, if they had me playing baseball, I could hope for rain, and that would be about it, too. 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And nobody ever asked me to get on their team. Here's one that's on our team. It's Lauren Daigle. 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

0: Hi, this is Jim Edwards with a message about hope from the book of Isaiah, chapter 12. Behold, God is my salvation. I will trust and I will not be afraid. For the Lord God is my strength and my song, and he has become my salvation.
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1: 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Here's the deal. You give me the night, I'll give you a whole bunch of great music from the retro top 40 years.

So often we find songs that you have never heard, like in decades. And this is one I happen to find. I said, Glenn Medeiros, what song is this? I put the needle on it and it instantly recognized it. See if you don't do the same.

back in the beautiful studios of Radio Miami International. Well, so many people are still at the Hamvention in Dayton/Xenia, Ohio. Hope you're having a great night. We're having a great night with instant requests. We always do them in groups too. Here's number one. Some things never change. We're still playing them. Here's another instant request.

0: What T-Mart Plus, Drama Mia, and Toilet Paper Ply Romaniac. I'm Grant Marshall, 2020 News. Real news, real stories, real fun. Only mayhem in the building. He just wants to bang on the doors all night. A Satan of Bleecker Street said to be the squatter from Yell as Gotham grapples with a case of horrific frights. Escape from one West Village building as cops say Squat to Rot ripped out a neighbor's ring cam and posted a jug of gas outside his own door. City Housing Court says what's the rush while Stalk on the reviled side seems free to carry on tramping from his horrible hellhole. La Dolce Chita, once upon a slime in Italy. The big boss at the oldest bank there just got the boot on suspicion of market manipulation and being in on a secret corporate takeover plot, The Economist reports. This on the heels of word that one of the bank's brass may have been murdered a decade ago, not a suicide vic. The dank bank flank stank is not their first scandal cameo. Pay sera sera, pasta la vista maybe. Paper Pyro. Payroll peak turns to paper product pandemonium as a Southern California man allegedly torches a towering toilet paper warehouse with video appearing to show him snarling, should've paid us more before inventory went inferno. The 6-alarm Kimberly Clark conflagration drew 175 firefighters. No injuries were reported, and authorities say arson charges followed. They call it a labor gripe gone criminal. We call it two-ply turned third degree. And that's what's happening. I'm Grant Marshall, 2020 News.
1: Expect showers this evening. Currently 81 degrees in Miami. Here's your Atmos weather report for Sunday, the 17th day of May. I'm Erica Walters for Atmos Weather on WRMI. Mostly cloudy in Miami. And good evening to listeners in Houston. Cloudy, 81 degree temperatures for you. 79 and partly sunny in Detroit. Clear, currently 72 in New York City. In Los Angeles, mostly cloudy, 67 degree temperatures for you. Finally, the Music City, forecast for Nashville, Tennessee, sunny and 87 degree temps for you. In Miami, getting down to 78 overnight tonight. Monday's high will be in the upper 80s, breezy, a stray afternoon thunderstorm. Temperatures in the mid 80s on Tuesday. For Atmos Weather, I'm Erica Walters. Have a wonderful evening.
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0: Oh, wow. Song's done already. Oof. Oh, hello. I love live radio. WRMI Legends. A great request there. You guys are really off to a great start. There's more coming up. I'm just drinking my iced coffee. I'll be right back.
1: You can't put God in a test tube or a mathematical formula.
2: Billy Graham.
1: You accept by faith that he is the creator of the whole universe. By faith, we know that there's something beyond ourselves.
2: That fact is something college professor Mary Jo Sharp had a hard time believing when she thought about the meaning of life.
3: I remember thinking to myself, why do I think I matter? Or why do I think any of this matters? Because eventually we all die and return to dust. And that's it. That's the end of us.
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3: The way that Jesus was talking about who we are as humans and why we continue to do the things, you know, that are wrong for us, and that there's a different way to live. That combined with God being the artist behind all the beauty in the world, this all made sense to me.
2: Do you need help making sense of your life? 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We're the Billy Graham Evangelistic Association.
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0: WRMI. Oh, right after that last break, I got the hotline call. Yeah. I'll read you one of the memos that I got way back to fill you in what that was all about. I really messed up. Let me digest that. I'll be right back after Cindy Lauper.

So I save all my memos from all my past program directors, and well, here's one that just, it's in my pocket, and it's all wadded up into a little square, so it shows you how much water that took. 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Laughter is a sign of not being in control. 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Signed, Ronnie.

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Maybe.

Icom, Yaesu, National, Texon, Samsung, Grundig and Gunset, Hallicrafters, Drake, Sanjian and Hammerlin, Panasonic and Sony. It doesn't matter what you're listening on. We're just glad you're here. 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

WRMI Legends and Jeff Lawrence with the weekend rolling along here. The Dayton Hamvention was a big success. Tons of people there. Did you get a chance to meet our very own Holly? Holly was there. Holly Randall was there. She's working the chat radio booth there at the Dayton Hamvention. And wow, they had a great time. 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And Jim Guilford's got a great staff of people. 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Matter of fact, Doc, I believe, was at the Dayton Hamvention this weekend. 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

He's kind of a one-man band, I guess, on his very own. I'm talking about Steve Hunter on Friday nights. He somehow is able to play all requests. 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It's on. 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Yeah, he's one-man band. 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
0: Yeah, so this has been an hour full of classics, no doubt. A lot of great vintage songs. And your requests have been just knockouts this whole hour. Have been terrific. We have another hour coming up for you. Don't forget, we're on 5050 until midnight. At midnight, we just switch frequencies to 7570. And that better serves the western portion of the Ith. Here's Ray Charles, his classic at WRMI Legends. What I Say, and the big one.

0: Hi, this is Jim Edwards with thoughts on salvation from Hebrews chapter 3, verse 7. Wherefore, as the Holy Ghost saith, today, if ye will hear his voice, harden not your hearts, as in the provocation, in the day of temptation, in the wilderness.
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3: Jeff Lawrence with you out here on the job on 100,000-watt WRMI Legends. I got 2 hours under my belt after this hour is done with. Then

from the legendary Bill Garfield Studio, you're hearing the legends. WRNI. Just another lonely boy in a scheme of things on shortwave. It's live disc jockeys here on a weekend. Who would have thunk it? We do change frequency.

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Jeff Lawrence and a John at WRMI Legends on shortwave tonight with 100,000 watts and requests. Here's the first two. 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

0: Swati Mart Plus, Dramamia, and Toilet Paper Ply Romaniac. I'm Grant Marshall, 2020 News. Real news, real stories, real fun. Only mayhem in the building. He just wants to bang on the doors all night. A Satan of Bleecker Street said to be the squatter from Yell as Gotham grapples with a case of horrific frights. Escape from one West Village building as cops say Squat to Rot ripped out a neighbor's ring cam and posted a jug of gas outside his own door. City Housing Court says what's the rush while Stock on the reviled side seems free to carry on tramping from his horrible hellhole. La Dolce Cheetah, once upon a slime in Italy. The big boss at the oldest bank there just got the boot on suspicion of market manipulation and being in on a secret corporate takeover plot, The Economist reports. This on the heels of word that one of the bank's brass may have been murdered a decade ago, not a suicide Vic. The dank bank flank stank is not their first scandal cameo. Pay sera sera, pasta la vista maybe. Paper Pyro. Payroll peak turns to paper product pandemonium as a Southern California man allegedly torches a towering toilet paper warehouse with video appearing to show him snarling, "Should've paid us more," before inventory went inferno. The 6-alarm Kimberly-Clark conflagration drew 175 firefighters. No injuries were reported, and authorities say arson charges followed. They call it a labor gripe gone criminal. We call it two-ply turned third degree. And that's what's happening. I'm Grant Marshall, 2020 News.
1: Expect showers this evening, currently 79 degrees in Miami. Here is your Atmos weather report for Sunday, the 17th day of May. I'm Charles Dixon for Atmos Weather on WRMI. Mostly cloudy in Miami, and good evening to listeners in Houston. Mostly cloudy, 82 degree temperatures for you. 78 and mostly cloudy in Detroit. Partly cloudy, currently 70 in New York City. In Los Angeles, cloudy, 64 degree temperatures for you. Finally, the Music City forecast for Nashville, Tennessee, mostly clear at 82 degree temps for you. In Miami, getting down to 78 overnight tonight. Monday's high will be in the upper 80s. Breezy, a stray afternoon thunderstorm. Temperatures in the mid 80s on Tuesday. For Atmos Weather, I'm Charles Dixon. Have a wonderful evening.
2: Jeff Lawrence again for ICOM America. 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Well, now I've figured out how to make it really fun. Recently, I've really gotten into POTA. Parks on the Air, oh, it's a ball to do. And it's usually done with QRP, which is really low wattage. Rhea was telling me, yeah, it's a bit of a challenge, but that's what's fun about it. POTA, Parks on the Air, or SOTA, Summits on the Air. 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So I got intrigued and went ahead and purchased one myself. I went ahead and picked up an IC705. This little rig is absolutely cool as anything. 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And that's with a simple little battery. It'll run 80 meters all the way up to the VH and UHF frequencies. It's incredible. 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Some things never change. We're still playing them. Here's another instant request.

0: let me put my can of Aquanet down here. Smile. Hair music there for you from the 80s. When I See You Smile by request from WRMI Legends. Jeff with you here. More instant requests, more great songs coming too, so stay around with us.
1: Singer-songwriter Matthew West.
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1: 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We're the Billy Graham Evangelistic Association.
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0: Cliff Richard, WRMI Legends, the Devil Woman. It's Jeff Lawrence, WRMI Legends on a Saturday night, Sunday morning. Glad you're with us. Don't forget, midnight, we go to 7570. That's the frequency we changed to at 12 midnight Eastern. But we're here with you at 5050. Until then, Mike Otis's battle-tested barbecue sauces. Why, they're award winners. And if you haven't tried them yet, you're missing out. Get yourself some. It's great. Now, I got to tell you something about battle-tested brands. Mike is a veteran himself, and he sends a percentage of his profits each month humbly to registered 501c3 veteran-assisted charities like homelessness, PTSD, suicide prevention services, so many things. 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
6: 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But I don't know about that. As many times as we've loved and we've shared love and made love, it doesn't seem to me like it's enough. It's just not enough, baby.

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0: folks, I want to talk to you for just a minute about the main trading company. The proprietor, Richard Lenore. He's the guy that started the Hamfest in Paris, Texas. If you go up to the website, you're going to see amateur radio. You're going to see new open box demos. 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I mean, it's all up here. 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Of course, he carries Elenco, Kenwood, ICOM, Yaesu, MFJ. 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You can't go wrong. These are people that you'll love to deal with. You'll make friends for life. The main trading company in Paris, Texas. That's where you need to go.
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1: 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It'll open up tens of thousands of titles. Pick the one you want and we'll play it as soon as we can. Like this instant request.

0: Hi, this is Jim Edwards with thoughts on respect from 1 Peter chapter 3, verse 7. 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
3: 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And I belated, because the show's on Sunday, World Amateur Radio Day. Happy World Amateur Radio Day. It was a relatively nice day, although I didn't play radio all day. I actually did do a few things on World Amateur Radio Day. So this week we're going to talk about some of the origins of this day and also the IARU, the International Amateur Radio Union. It's going to be a really nice show because the IARU does some really interesting things, especially their liaison with the other international body, the International Telecommunications Union. So we're going to talk about that. And of course, we're going to talk about the news. We're going to talk about the upcoming conventions, Dayton Hamventions coming up. And also, we're going to talk about a little CW contest I took part in this weekend. How are you doing? I am N2RJ, Rhea's Ham Shack, right here on WRMI Legends, your best home for shortwave radio. 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All right. So I hope you're having a great week, and I hope you're having a great start of the week ahead. Just a reminder that this show is definitely heard also on the replays on Mondays on WRMILegends.com. 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Okay? This is sure to be an action-packed show, and we're going to definitely also take your questions and answers. 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All right, we're back. Well, you know, everything has a day these days. I'm sure you know a lot of them, but World Amateur Radio Day. World Amateur Radio Day. And I only, in all honesty, I only began to pay serious attention to it a few years ago with a little bit of a nudge from my friends at Oscar India. And they invited me to basically help them make a video. So I did. I actually gave them video clips of myself, and they incorporated it into a larger video. So it was very nice to have them do that. So World Amateur Radio Day. So let's talk about what it's about, because a lot of people think it's just some holiday, you know, a Hallmark holiday or an ARL holiday. The latter one might be kind of true. It's actually celebrating the founding of the International Amateur Radio Union, the IARU. So last year, it was a very significant anniversary, as it was the 100th year of the IARU. from 1925 to 2025. So I'll read to you what they say. Every April 18th, radio amateurs worldwide take to the airwaves in celebration of World Amateur Radio Day. It was on this day in 1925 that the International Amateur Radio Union was formed in Paris. Amateur radio experimenters were the first to discover that the shortwave spectrum, far from being a wasteland, could support worldwide propagation. In the rush to use these shorter wavelengths, amateur radio was in grave danger of being pushed aside. The IARU's history has noted, amateur radio pioneers met in Paris in 1925 and created the IARU to support amateur radio worldwide. Just 2 years later, at the International Radio Telegraph Conference, amateur radio gained the allocations it still recognized today, 160, 80, 40, 20, and 10 meters. Since its founding, the IARU has worked tirelessly to defend and expand the frequency allocations for amateur radio. Thanks to the support of enlightened administrations in every part of the globe, radio amateurs are now able to experiment and communicate in frequency bands strategically located throughout the radio spectrum. From the 25 countries that formed the IARU in 1925, the IARU has grown to include 160 member societies in three regions. IARU Region 1 includes Europe, Africa, the Middle East, and Northern Asia. Region 2 covers the Americas, and Region 3 is comprised of Australia, New Zealand, the Pacific Island nations, and most of Asia. The International Telecommunication Union, ITU, has recognized the IARU as representing the interests of amateur radio. Today, amateur radio is more popular than ever, with more than 3 million licensed operators. World Amateur Radio Day is when IARU member societies can show our capabilities to the public and enjoy global friendship with other amateurs worldwide. World Amateur Radio 2026, and IARU is very pleased to announce the theme of advancing the spirit of amateur radio through innovation. IARU celebrated its centenary in 2025. Since its founding in Paris, France, IARU has worked tirelessly to promote innovation in amateur radio and to encourage the growth of the service in communities throughout the world. IARU has represented the amateur services at international and regional regulatory bodies. By relying on all volunteers who come from many countries and communities, IARU has been a sector member of the ITU since 1932, and the work of our volunteers has continued since that date with unmatched success, as was highlighted with the accomplishments in WRC 23. And during our centenary year, we should take time to reflect on the remarkable achievements of radio amateurs over the last 100 years. While the amateur services have been in operation for over a century, 1924 was the first year that intercontinental amateur communication became more or less commonplace. Since that time, radio amateurs have made unparalleled advances in technology related to the amateur services that play a critical role today in sustaining worldwide communications and allow us to respond to global emergencies. World Amateur Radio Day is an opportunity to reflect on our achievements since 1924. We should celebrate our diverse community and the advances and innovations have made as we look forward to celebrating the IARU centenary next year. So, yeah. Well, that was about 25. And the 26 has been the year after that, so basically 101 years of the IARU. Now, you know, people might say, well, we don't need these global organizations to survive, but I mean, there have been a lot of different threats to amateur radio over the years. And remember, back in those days, global communication was more or less a novelty. Back then, So going back even further, I mean, you know, really going back, you have the Titanic disaster, and where the Titanic sunk. And that happened in 1912. Now you might think, what does this have to do with radio? Well, there are quite a few things that have, you know, that were involved. One of the things was that they accused radio amateurs of interfering with communications from the Titanic as it was sinking, as it ran aground on the, as hit the iceberg. So immediately, pretty much immediately, they passed a radio act to license radio. And then there was the 200 meters and down, famously, where ham radio, amateur radio operators were essentially banished from the quote-unquote useful radio frequencies. So back then, you know, our knowledge of radio really wasn't that advanced. We did not know much about the short waves, and essentially all of the useful long-distance communications was happening at the lower frequencies, basically below 200 meters, well, above 200 meters in wavelength. So essentially down near like 500 kilohertz and those low frequencies. And after the Titanic sunk, they basically banished amateurs from those frequencies because they said, well, you know, those hams are just hobbyists, and hobbyists really are not important in the grand scheme of things. We need to give these to services like ships, because ships carry commerce, and also you want to save lives and you want to be important to safety, right? So they gave us those. And through it, well, hams essentially decide, well, okay, you know, we will be using these, the higher frequencies, and still going with our hobby. The ARRL was actually founded in 1914 by Hiram Percy Maxim, and it was founded, was a non-commercial organization to, and this is why it's called a relay league. It was designed to relay traffic, so it was not really there today where they're doing advocacy for amateur radio. They did that, but their main reason for being was to pass message traffic by having a set of relay stations to radio amateurs. So a station would take a message and then pass it on. Another station would take a message, and then they were able to pass messages cross-country in the United States, at least, and going up to Canada too, and maybe down to Mexico. And so they were able to do that with the American Radio Relay League. So the 1920s, yes, the roaring 20s, were the dawn of international amateur radio. And I'm taking this from the RSGB. So essentially they had in, I believe it was in the first transatlantic test happened, I believe, in 1921, the ARRL in QST published that they were going to do some transatlantic tests between the United States and Great Britain. And then they would have U.S. amateurs sending Morse code using CW or Spark Gap transmitters. And their signals would have call signs and unique codes to allow the reception to be verified. The results of the tests were to be sent back to the U.S. by commercial radio telegram. So in February, 25 radio amateur stations in the United States, they transmitted signals with a power of 1 kilowatt on a wavelength of 200 meters for the purpose of establishing communication with enthusiasts on this side of the Atlantic. This is from a UK publication called Wireless World. Over 250 wireless amateurs in the United Kingdom enrolled their names with Mr. Philip R. Corsi, Bachelor of Science. The organizer of the test in England, and by the closing date for the reception reports on February 14th, Valentine's Day, some 30 logs of signals were received and forwarded to Wireless World. The work of checking the logs against the transmission program has just been completed, and on our next issue, we hope to publish a detailed consideration of the results obtained. Meanwhile, we may state that although every log has been carefully perused and checked, not one entrant has received a single word or signal which can unquestionably be attributed to an American amateur radio station. So, in QST in May 1921, something had been heard, but reception could not be verified. And at that time, the secretary of the ARL, Kenneth Warner, he bet his spring hat that they were to send an amateur from the U.S. over to England with the latest radio technology. Reception of U.S. amateurs across the Atlantic would be achieved. In the U.K., its test failure was confirmed. And prizes were still awarded. Yeah, hams love plaques and prizes. So there was a lot of atmospheric noise, interference from harmonics from commercial stations, and heterodynes radiated from other UK receivers. It made reception of the weak 200-meter signals very difficult. QRM interference and QRN static noise are not new phenomena. Of course, with the benefit of hindsight, we recognize that 200 meters was not the most appropriate wavelength for the transatlantic amateur radio communications, but it would be at least a couple of years before amateurs used to move to shorter wavelengths. So a lot of these, back then, you have to remember, a lot of gear was nothing compared to like what we have today. I mean, they didn't have the ICOM 7300. They didn't have the flex radios. They didn't have the TS-830 or TS-520 or any of these modern rigs we have. No, they had really primitive gear using tubes, and it was homebrew, and it was also modified from commercial equipment. And but of course they decided to do it again, and then they built more tube transmitters, and they decided to have a go at it again. So Paul Godley, he went to Scotland from, he's from the ARRL, and then he actually coordinated these tests, and he met with Mr. Harold Beveridge. By the way, Beveridge is not a drink. Beveridge is an antenna with a capital B, because that's this guy's name, Mr. Harold Beveridge. And then he met, of course, with Guglielmo Marconi from Italy. Of course, you know, Italians were playing radio before it was cool. And then you had, these men went and they organized these tests. So long story short, I know I'm going on about this, but this is important. Transatlantic tests, they started to, they actually had success, right, on this. And let's see here. Europe is heard in North America in 1922. And then in the two-way transatlantic amateur communication was achieved in December 1922. And then they had all these transatlantic tests. And actually, they had the first contact, real contact, was between 1MO and 1XAM. They worked French station 8AB when two-way amateur radio contact across the ocean for the first time. And that happened then in, I believe it was 1924. And of course, in 2021, They had the recreation of the transatlantic tests. And that one was quite interesting. They actually had like a whole centennial. Oh, not centennial, sorry. Yeah, the centennial of the transatlantic tests. They had a QSO party. So how it works is they had two stations. They had W1AW, which was in the United States in Connecticut, and then they had GB2ZE, which was in the United Kingdom. So they had a competition, actually. And what would happen is that the first station to make contact with both would receive a commemorative cup. And I didn't win, of course, but the cup was actually won by Rick Nisswander, K7GM. And he was, he's a former treasurer of the ARRL, but he won that. And I believe he used a remote station to do it. But yeah, you make contact with both of them, and then you're able to claim a certificate. I got a certificate. It was the very nice. It had a picture of two bowler hats, one with the United States and one with the United Kingdom. And it has a world map. Well, not a world map, a map of the Atlantic, with the United States on one side and the UK on the other side. So back then, transatlantic communication was a big deal. But of course, when you have something that's a big deal, who comes and looks at it? Commercial interests. And the radio amateurs realized that, well, you know, we gotta safeguard ourselves from these commercial interests. So since international communication was now a reality, they had to basically band together, because if you don't hang together, you hang separately. You join together and protect your interest in the amateur band. So they formed the International Amateur Radio Union. They met in Paris basically to have some sort of accords, right? And they did that in 1925. So they had 1924 representatives from France, Great Britain, Belgium, Switzerland, Italy, Spain, Luxembourg, Canada, and the United States. And they made a plan to hold an international amateur congress in Paris in April of 1925. The congress was held for the purpose of founding an international amateur organization. The Congress was attended by representatives of 23 countries in Europe, Americas, and Asia. A constitution for the IARU was adopted on April 17th, and the formation of the International Amateur Radio Union was ratified on April 18, 1925. So this date became World Amateur Radio Day. And being international, the Congress was written in English, French, and Esperanto. I don't believe any country actually uses Esperanto. It's more of an international language. Yeah, it's the world's most widely spoken constructed auxiliary language. It's an international language. And so, yeah, Esperanto was, so they had it in both. Pretty cool. So the IARU now has, they have a president, a vice president, and currently they're Tim Allen, V6SH in Canada, and Thomas Reed, DF2OO from Germany, is the vice president. Joel Harrison, W5ZN, he's the secretary. Now, the secretary is really an ARRL appointed position, because the International Secretariat of the IARU is operated by the ARRL currently. And I believe it's always been the ARRL, because they've been pretty much the International Secretariat. You know, they're theoretically elected by the member societies, but the ARRL kind of is the 800-pound gorilla in the room, so to speak. Right. So the IARU was founded, and the IARU does a lot of activities with spectrum protection. You know, the ARRL does it in the United States, but often spectrum threats are international. So you find that, for example, in 2019, the 2-meter band, so you know the 2-meter band is probably if not the most, it's one of the most popular amateur radio bands. It goes from, in the US, it goes from 144 to 148. In other countries, it goes either from 144 to 146 or 146 to 148. I believe most countries have it from 144 to 146. They, apparently this was done at the request of a defense contractor. Rumor is it was Thales, which is a French defense contractor. And, you know, they were, and France actually said that how 144 to 146 should be allocated to the Aeronautical Marine Service. Well, the IARU quickly got on that, and the IARU actually countered that successfully at the WRC, and that was shut completely down. So, I mean, it would be a logistical nightmare because the 2-meter band is used for everything. Not only ground stations, like a lot of ground stations use it, a lot of repeaters, a lot of simplex contests, everything use it. But satellites, could you imagine all these amateur satellites overnight having to shut completely off because the Aeronautical Mobile Service is going to be there and then they're going to claim interference, even if we're shared with them. The proposal was to demote us to secondary users. But how is that? You know, what are we going to do? It is not like a little used band at all. It is a very much used band. And in Europe, you know, they only have 2 megahertz of it. You go somewhere like Japan too. Their 2-meter band is so crowded. And I operate in Japan. I have a call sign JK1UNN. I'm going to go back to Japan and operate again, by the way. So, this is kind of a thing that they've fought against. But, you know, they've also fought for different things. Like this new 60-meter band. So, right now, if you're listening on shortwave, you're listening on 5050. But do you know that, and if you're not a radio amateur, if you're just a shortwave listener, do you know that we also have a band on 5 megahertz? It's, in the United States, it's 5 channels. It's no longer 5 channels. And it became 4 channels. Plus, now we have a regular allocation. And it's going to be essentially WRC 12. There was a decision to allocate the allocation from 5250 to 5275, and then they basically kind of revised that, and some countries took that, and then we have a new allocation, and that new allocation is from 5351.5 to 5366.5. So it's a significant band. You can use voice, single sideband, you can use Morse code, you can use digital modes. And yeah. And in addition, in the United States, we also kept the channels. Now the only downside is we got it at low power because of sharing agreements worldwide, but sometimes that's the price base. So the IARU has actually been quite effective internationally. The IARU also helped, you know, streamline regulations, and it also helps with one of the things people don't know the IARU did was they also organized some of these frequency beacons. Like you have beacons, if you tune across the HF bands, there are certain beacon frequencies that they have transmitters transmitting periodically, and you could use that to check propagation. Now you have all sorts of modern tools, and you have digital modes to do that, like Whisper and FT8 and PSK Reporter and all of that stuff. But the beacons are still there transmitting in Morse code. There's actually one at the United Nations. There's another one out west, and then there's some in different parts of the world, Europe, the Americas, Asia, various places. So IARU has been responsible for that. And the IARU also helps coordinate things like band plans, and helps also coordinate things like emergency communication, you know, giving us a seat at the table for emergency communications, which is not the only aspect of amateur radio, by the way, but it's an important one, and lots of other things. So the IARU has been a force for good. So we celebrate them on World Amateur Radio Day. There have been a lot of things. There have been special event stations. There have been nets. Oscar India celebrates with a little video. And then I celebrated on some other nets too. I got on the air and I got on and made contacts, you know. So that's that. So speaking of contacts, another contest I actually took part in this weekend, as casually, I didn't really go in for any awards, is the CQMMDX contest. So CQMMDX, if you go to CQMMDX.com, and this one is for the Morse code fans. This one's actually founded by a Brazilian club called the CW Juiz Forano CWJF group. And what they have is they originally made this contest to promote the use of Morse code on the bands. And it's been quite successful. I actually saw a lot of stations on. They received something like 3,000 logs, I think. No, 2,000 logs and in 2025. And it's been growing. So a lot of people have been growing. There are several categories. There are like stations, regular stations operate. And then you get more points for contacting stations that are members of CWJF. And then you can also get more points for contacting YL Young Lady stations. So, you know, and they just, you know, we put our a special indicator saying that. So pretty interesting. So every week, every year, in the third week in April, and it runs for the weekend. So very nice, very nice. Yeah, very nice. It's, you know, and the people in Brazil, they're very enthusiastic about ham radio. I'm actually a member of a Brazilian club, and they've been pretty, yeah, it's called a Rio DX group, which is interesting. Rio DX group, and they have a lot of interesting things. So, all right, so that is an interesting contest for the weekend. But, you know, if you're not in the contest, you know, no big deal. And this was the 41st anniversary from 1985 to 2026. So, and they have the, oh, sorry, the 41st of the Grupo Juiz Forano de CW, CWJF, and it's the 16 years of the CQMMDX contest, which started in 2011. So, you know, so this is an up-and-coming contest. It is Morse code only. So if you don't know Morse code, well, you know, you're going to have to either learn Morse code or you're going to have to figure out some other way to participate. I know Morse code, and I enjoy the Morse code, so I got on a little bit. Okay, so that is that, and let's see what else. I think that's it pretty much for now. Let's take a break and come back with the news right here on Ria's Ham Shack. So if you're on the YouTubes and you want to check out great content, why don't you check out Ria's Ham Shack on YouTube? 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All right, we're back. Well, you know, there are some interesting things going on in the radio space. And I'll tell you, one of the big thing is, remember how Martin Jew, he basically decided to retire. And really nice guy, really knowledgeable guy. And, you know, he told a lot of history. I think his family had like a grocery store or something in Mississippi where he is. So, you know, the story of the American Railroad, where they brought Chinese people to build a railroad. And one of the, you know, the family, Martin was born to such a family who was brought here to build the Transcontinental Railroad in the late 1860s. And then he grew up in the Delta town of Hollandale in Mississippi. But of course, his father died when he was little, and then he was raised in his family, and then, you know, he worked in the back of his family-owned grocery store. But then he learned about radio, and then he, long story short, he founded MFJ, Martin F. Jew Company, right? Mighty fine junk, as some people say. I have a lot, let me tell you something. MFJ actually isn't too bad. They made a lot of amateur radio things, not only affordable, but possible, things that hams could use in their stations. So, you know, the first mainstream antenna analyzers that hams were using were from MFJ. So he kind of mainstreamed that with the antenna analyzer. And then now it's all like Rig Expert and stuff like that. So cool stuff. Well, he decided to retire. And then you have the businesses are now, essentially, they're looking for people to buy them. He wanted somebody to buy the whole MFJ operation, but I don't think people wanted that. So some of the companies are being sold off. And Hygain and Cushcraft are two brands where they make antennas. And he kind of, he ended up selling it to a company called, let's see here, I think it's called ITU Corporation, if I'm not mistaken. So ITU Corporation is going to acquire, well, they're acquired Hygain and Cushcraft antennas, rotators, and communications from MFJ. They also purchased a facility at the former National Guard Armory in Linton, Indiana, and they're going to use that for antennas. So, great news. These antennas will be back, and hopefully they keep making them. And Hygain, you know, they make a lot of affordable antennas. Now there are a lot of people making antennas, but it's been pretty good. So very good to hear that. Well, you know, it comes and it goes, right? So Stepper actually, remember Stepper? Stepper basically said, well, that we're going to exit the amateur radio market and go fully commercial. Who knows? Maybe they were making antennas for the stock trading bros. That's kind of like the common assumption, because they actually did mention on their website that how they offer antennas for high-speed trading and that kind of stuff. But who knows? It could be commercial, military, embassies, that kind of stuff. So, government. Well, I think that they had a change of heart. I don't know if they got talked to, but Stepper actually decided, well, you know what? We're going to get back in the amateur business. So Stepper basically said that how they exited the, as our amateur radio customers know, we exited the consumer market in June of 25. At that time, we did not know what our exact future was. Our plan was to pursue commercial projects in search of more stable long-term income sources, but we never lost hope on the idea of returning to the amateur radio market in some form. Thanks to some recent and continuing exciting developments on the commercial side of things, Stepper will now be able to guarantee future sales of our consumer product line via online web sales. All parts and accessories that are on our website are available for purchase and will continue to be available into the future. Multiple items have been substantially reduced in price. We'll be bringing back select antennas that will be purchased as kits on our website. The Urban Beam Yagi, the 3-element Yagi, 4-element Yagi, the 3-element Yag, and 4-element Yagi also have the 4030 loop dipole option available. And we'll also be selling a small IR vertical and a big IR vertical. So warranty support and services will be in effect, those antennas as well as any purchased parts and accessories. So that's pretty good. So, you know, they're back. And if you want a Stepper, that's great. You know, you can have a Stepper and put it up and deal with it. And you can have everything you want with the Stepper. Pretty cool. So I'm happy for them. I hope they make, you know, I hope they become successful again. And of course, Dayton Hamvention is coming up, and Dayton Hamvention is going to have a lot of good stuff. But you know, one of the things that I really like about Hamvention is Hamsai. And you know, Hamsai is like the future of amateur radio. At least I think so. They do a lot of research using amateur radio, and it's very nice that they do that. So the Hamsai Forum will be on Friday from 9:15 to 10:15 in room 1. The Hamsai program with the speakers will include What is Hamsai with Dr. Nathaniel Frizzell, W2NAF, who is a professor at the University of Scranton. He had a solar eclipse through ham radio with the bands revealed. That's going to be Dr. Kuldeep Pandey, New Jersey Institute of Technology. A Grape One Hamsai receiver built project for education and science by Bob Reif. W1XP, Meteor Scatter QSO Party Participation and Science Results by Gary Mitkin, AF8A. And you have a cinema movie, A NASA Mission to Study the Earth's Magnetospheric Dynamics by David McGraw, N1HAC from Dartmouth College. And then you're going to have an open discussion, Hamsai Vision. So, yeah. They also had their recent Hamsai conference in Connecticut this past March, about a month ago. So it was pretty nice to have them there. And I didn't go, unfortunately. I wanted to go, but, you know, I had things dealing with here. So, but it's very cool. Look out for that. Other things going on at Hamvention. For 2026, of course, the theme is Radio Adventure. And they were saying here that radio has always been about exploration of ideas, technologies, distances, and possibilities. Ain't that the truth with the transatlantic tests? From the earliest spark-up pioneers to today's digital experimenters, satellite operators, contesters, emergency communicators, and outdoor enthusiasts, amateur radio continues to be a gateway to discovery. Begin your trek to Hamvention, 3 days filled with learning, discovery, and innovation and community. Whether you come to shop the flea market, attend forums, explore new technology, volunteer, or reconnect with friends old and new, your adventure awaits in Xenia. So that's from Brian Markland, N8UDQ. He's the general chairman of Hamvention 2025. And so he's going to be there. And very nice. Very nice. The awards have been announced. Bob Familio, K3RF, has the Technical Achievement Award. He's a good friend of mine, former director of ARL Atlantic Division. And he also is a lawyer who has helped many hams navigate complex issues with radio wireless laws, you know. And one thing about Bob is Bob made me truly appreciate the value of attorneys. Because I always thought that attorneys were annoying. But Bob kind of explained to me the legal practice and the things he does. And, you know, I have a newfound respect for lawyers. So then you have Dr. Jose Vicens, who is known on the air as Otis, NP4G. And Otis is from Puerto Rico. He's a dentist. And he has his practice in Puerto Rico. And he is a past president of the PRARL, Puerto Rico Amateur Radio League. And he's helped coordinate disaster relief during the Puerto Rico hurricane. And now he's the president of INDEXA, the International DX Association. And he was most recently part of the KP4 team to activate Desecheo Island. But remember, they did it remotely using solar-powered remote radios. Special Achievement Award, Martha Fell, N3BQE, and Joe Fell, W3GMS. And so they're, you know, they mentor students and all that stuff. So really good stuff there. And then, of course, the Club of the Year is the Long Island CW Club. And the Long Island CW Club is helping people learn and appreciate Morse code. So all these things we talked about on our show today. And congratulations to them. All right, let's take a break and come back with the Q&A right here on Ria's Ham Shack. So if you're on the YouTubes and you want to check out great content, why don't you check out Ria's Ham Shack on YouTube? 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Okay, here are your questions. So this one's going to take you back, actually. If you've ever had a pager, I'm sure you had a pager, right? There's a protocol they use called POCSAG, POCSAG. And so essentially pagers use this protocol. And, you know, it's kind of interesting novelty. So somebody asks, is there any practical use for POCSAG on the amateur radio bands, maybe the weather or traffic? Well, probably not. I mean, it's a novelty. You can probably use it. You know, don't think of it as something you could use for like emergency communications. Don't think of it that way. Think of it as something that you could experiment with. So I'll tell you, the Flipper Zero, which is a little device aimed at people who like to play with wireless technology and other technology, it's for hackers. They actually have in the Unleash firmware the ability to communicate with POCSAG pagers. But you can't communicate two-way with it, right? And so, you know, you're not able to do two-way. So it's kind of a waste. But, you know, it's a novelty at best. Okay, our next question is, I'm looking for an APRS compatible radio. It's not opposed to cheaper radios, but it's opposed to the high price radio. So that means no Kenwoods. It needs to be under, or Yaesu, needs to be under 200, preferably close to 100. Well, there are a few choices. I mean, there are very few choices. I mean, the Kenwood obviously is the best choice. It's a really solid radio one, but it, you know, it's backed by Kenwood and they truly follow the APRS protocol. One of the things you can look for is a Vero VGC VR N76. It's okay. I mean, I have the N7600 in my vehicle and it's kind of, yeah, it's kind of okay. I mean, it's a dual band HT. They say it's 7 watts and you can use an app with it and you can do APRS. But I found that the 7600, at least, sometimes it gets stuck on one location and you really can't figure out why. It just, the GPS location gets stuck. So I don't know why it does that. But it is a budget option. It's probably the only budget option out there unless you want to go used. So I would go with that. I do like their feature set though, particularly the app control. I mean, the app control to me is a game changer. So really hoping that you know, they could fix that. But you never know. All right, let's take our next question. Okay, the next question is, I'm taking my general and I'm looking for an HF radio after that, provided he passed. he's looking for the Icom 7300 Mark II or the Yaesu FTDX10. They're both about the same price. So, I mean, you know, that's a tough choice. I mean, the Icom really does well. The Icom ticks a lot of boxes. The Yaesu has, I think it has a little better receiver performance. If I'm being honest, you know, the Icom is a great radio. The Yaesu has better receiver performance. So it's a tough choice. I think that if I were to buy one, I would probably go with the Icom 7300 just because, you know, the stuff that it's capable of. But, you know, the FTDX10, I wouldn't really refuse it if I had to. So either one is fine from what I see. All right, next one is, how many operators occasionally glance at SWR to verify the antenna feed lines conditions have not changed? Yeah, I look at it every time. And to be honest, my radio actually shows me whenever I transmit what the current SWR is. If it's too high, obviously it's just going to stop transmitting. Okay, so I wouldn't, you always have to look at the SWR. Always keep an eye on it, because you never know if some animal chewed your coax, or some other thing happened, or some other thing happened. It's going to be a little bit tough on your radio, especially if your radio is older, it doesn't really have good protection. That's going to be expensive repair, if even possible, because a lot of old parts are not available. All right, the next one. I noticed on the HF ground plane that I put up, several of the ground plane wires have become detached. Do the wires need to be physically attached to the base, or the wires could function as part of the ground plane system? So the wires do need to be attached, because they're basically the second half of the antenna. They definitely need to be attached. So attach them, make them stronger on, because if they're not, well, you're going to have problems. You're going to have problems with them basically not being effective at all, and you might have RF in a shack and all sorts of stuff. So, All right, an extremely rural area looking for some UHF amplifier options. Choices are few and far between. So the thing is, what I would say is, you really, an amplifier kind of makes you into an alligator, right? I think that you should always prioritize your radio purchases in this order. Number one, antennas. Well, the first one, actually, even before antennas, is location. If you have, scout out a good location. If you're buying a house and you're interested in radio, look for a good location that's not blocked by hills or other things. And you check out the HOA and make sure that you either don't have an HOA or they're okay with antennas. I prefer no HOA, because HOAs always change their mind afterward and change the bylaws. And your expensive property that you bought could no longer support your radio hobby. Okay, that's one. Two, antennas. So try to get your antennas in the clear as high as possible. And it's not always that high gain is the best. The highest gain antenna is not always the best antenna. You have to kind of figure out what your compromise is. So your antenna could be either, if it's high gain, it usually kind of like either flattens the radiation pattern, so you're not getting high angles anymore, or it goes more into one direction. Particularly with Yagi antennas, they beam into one direction. Remember, you cannot create energy, and radio frequency waves are energy. Energy can neither be created nor destroyed, but you can concentrate that energy in one or more directions. So you essentially have to choose your antennas based on which directions you want to go in. And antenna height is important too. Now, with UHF and VHF antennas, I would

that's definitely something to keep in mind there. Okay, our next question. Well, how do I operate radio on a cruise ship? So I would say keep the radios at home, because a lot of cruise ships don't let you carry radios on board anymore, and some of them ban. But if you do, you need written permission from them, and I just wouldn't. I found a lot of them are just not going to allow it anymore. I don't know. Well, anyway, next one says, I'm studying for my test. I see you can link to the International Space Station. Anyone actually talk to them? Yes, actually, we have. So the thing is that a lot of space station contacts now are with schools and school groups and similar. And one of the coolest things you can ever do, if you ever get the chance, is to help a school out with a radio contact. And I did that on three separate occasions for three separate groups of students. Two of them were for public schools. One of them was for a public middle school in Sparta, New Jersey. The other one was for a public school district that had students of all ages. I don't call them kids, because a lot of these students are like, you know, they're obviously not kids anymore. They're like teenagers and stuff. So I did that. And then I had a group of a set of former school students from a Catholic school. And we actually relocated the group, the radio club, to an art center, a municipal art center, and then we did the contact there. And it was great. You know, these kids basically, well, heck, saying kids again, these students basically learn a lot from the whole thing. And there is a lot of educational content that they give you. So now you as an individual can still make contact with the space station. More than likely, though, is that the astronauts are going to be so busy, and what they're going to do is they're going to have the radio in repeater mode so you can make contacts through the space station. You just can't really make contacts with the astronauts, although sometimes they do get a break to make contacts with people. One of the interesting things, too, they do is they also send one-way SSTV, slow scan TV, messages. So they send pictures. All you need is a radio receiver, or even like a Baofeng radio, and a phone with an app on it that decodes the slow scan TV. You can either use SSTV, or you could call, I think it's called Robot 36 on Android. It's called Robot 36 on Android. And it's a nice little app for SSTV. Very nice. Okay, how hard would it be to tune a CB antenna to work on 159 to 162? Well, CB antenna is designed for 27 megahertz. You'd have to cut that thing way short and then hope it doesn't have a coil in the base. You might as well just go and buy an antenna for that frequency range. And I'll tell you, a lot of shops will sell like these Motorola antennas, or at least these antennas with a Motorola mount that you could put on your vehicle and then you cut it down to length. My first radio antenna in a vehicle that I owned was on my Honda Civic, and I had a antenna that was drilled in the cab and at the top of it, and it was a commercial antenna, and the radio technician basically cut it down to size to work on the 2 meter band, and it worked excellent. So yeah, just bear that in mind, you know. Okay. ICOM 756 Pro 3 or Yaesu FT710. I would go with the 710. It's I think it's a newer radio. But I love the 756 Pro 3. I have that rig, and I use that rig to get up to 300 DXCC countries worked. And it's a nice little rig, I'll tell you. I really enjoyed it. But I don't really use it all that much anymore, because number one, it doesn't really do remote. And two, I'm more into flex these days. But occasionally I'll bring it on the air and do stuff. I hope you have a great week ahead, and I hope to see you next week too. And I'll tell you a little more about my plans for Dayton Hamvention. I haven't decided whether I'm driving or flying yet. You know, driving just seems so long, and flying just seems so fraught with peril these days. But anyway. All right. Well, the show is heard every week on W.

0: 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I'll tell you what, I'll see you next time. Peace and 73, everybody. Bye-bye.
1: Hi, this is Jim Edwards with a message about strength from the Bible's book of Deuteronomy. Be strong and courageous. Do not fear or be in dread of them. For it's the Lord your God who goes with you. He will not leave you or forsake you.
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2: 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Good deal. Here we are at 7570 with a little bit more to the western portion of the globe as we switched our frequencies and our transmitters and our antennas. Welcome to hour number four. Jeff Lawrence with Stephen Bishop.

0: Mark, getting back to Gilligan's Island, I'm quite sure that Frankie Valli and the Four Seasons were singing about Marianne from that show. That was the one that you would bring home to Mom. I'm Jeff, bringing home to you two instant requests. Here's the first one. 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
0: There, you'll see it. It'll open up tens of thousands of titles. Pick the one you want, and we'll play it as soon as we can. Like this instant request.

0: What T-Mart Plus, Drama Mia, and Toilet Paper Ply Romaniac. I'm Grant Marshall, 2020 News. Real news, real stories, real fun. Only mayhem in the building. He just wants to bang on the doors all night. A Satan of Bleecker Street said to be the squatter from Yell as Gotham grapples with a case of horrific frights. Escape from one West Village building as cops say squat to rot ripped out a neighbor's ring cam and posted a jug of gas outside his own door. City Housing Court says what's the rush while stock on the reviled side seems free to carry on tramping from his horrible hellhole. La Dolce Chita, once upon a slime in Italy. The big boss at the oldest bank there just got the boot on suspicion of market manipulation and being in on a secret corporate takeover plot, The Economist reports. This on the heels of word that one of the bank's brass may have been murdered a decade ago, not a suicide Vic. The dank bank flank stank is not their first scandal cameo. Pay sera sera, pasta la vista maybe. Paper Pyro. Payroll peak turns to paper product pandemonium as a Southern California man allegedly torches a towering toilet paper warehouse with video appearing to show him snarling, should've paid us more before inventory went inferno. The 6-alarm Kimberly-Clark conflagration drew 175 firefighters. No injuries were reported, and authorities say arson charges followed. They call it a labor gripe gone criminal. We call it two-ply turned third degree. And that's what's happening. I'm Grant Marshall, 2020 News.
1: Expect showers this evening. Currently 80 degrees in Miami. Here is your Atmos weather report for Sunday, the 17th day of May. I'm Charles Dixon for Atmos Weather on WRMI. Partly cloudy in Miami, and good evening to listeners in Houston. Cloudy, 81 degree temperatures for you. 74 and mostly clear in Detroit. Partly cloudy, currently 68 in New York City. In Los Angeles, cloudy, 62 degree temperatures for you. Finally, the Music City forecast for Nashville, Tennessee, clear and 78 degree temps for you. In Miami, getting down to 78 overnight tonight. Monday's high will be in the upper 80s. Breezy, a stray afternoon thunderstorm. Temperatures in the mid-80s on Tuesday. For Atmos Weather, I'm Charles Dixon. Have a wonderful evening.
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0: Since your requests have been unbelievable tonight, you should all be music directors at major radio stations, and you'll bring home big dollars. Yes, if you've ever seen a high school or owned a tire, you could do it.
1: God, where are you? Like, what are you doing? Where have you gone?
2: That's musician Ryan Stevenson talking about a season of his life when his mom died, his record label dropped him, and his wife suffered a miscarriage.
1: It felt like a locomotive just derailing, and I was on it, and I'm just under a pile of smoldering rubble, and there's nobody to help me.
2: It was incredibly hard. Ryan cried out to Jesus.
1: For some odd reason, I just had this unshakable peace and just confidence that God was up to something, and I couldn't see it.
2: What if something like this were to happen to you? As Billy Graham once asked, could you handle it?
3: Are you able to stand in the face of the storms of your own life and say, I have faith in God? Although we cannot see Christ, and we cannot hear him, and we cannot touch him, we can believe in Christ and rely upon him.
2: There's more about trusting Jesus at findpeacewithgod.net from the Billy Graham Evangelistic Association.
0: WRMI. Whoa, this may be the best hour of radio I've ever done. I'm going to keep this and put this on my reels for when I send it to Bill Drake or Paul Drew or Ron Jacobs or any of those guys. They're going to be impressed and they want to hire me for big dollars. I am on the shortwave tonight, and I am Jeff, and I'm playing Phil Collins and Bill Bailey.

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WRMI Legends Radio, Miami International. Jeff Lawrence is a little bit jacked up on sugar. I have half of a donut left. I don't usually eat donuts, but it's like zip. Wow. All right, look, this is interesting. This song came about as it was a bet. A bunch of executives at Capitol Records bet each other that they could come up with the worst song ever, and they'd be able to make it a hit. It was kind of a bet between the producers of the records and the promoters, the guys that go out and try to get radio stations to play it. And it was a bet between two songs. This one was the clear winner.

0: By now, you may have heard of the passing of General Manager Ted Randall. Ted was an inspiration to all of us who are involved in this project. Ted will sorely be missed, but the question of WRMI Legends' future has come up. The WRMI staff and transmitters in Okeechobee, Florida, will of course remain, and our plan is to stay the course and to keep the music, fun, personality, and the good news of Jesus Christ alive on shortwave in the future. 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

proving that it's live. Let's try that again. Between 9 p.m. and 2 a.m., we're always on the radio on shortwave. 5050 from 9 to midnight, and between midnight and 2 at 7570. 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

0: legends and the Bangles there with Manic Monday. I am Jeff with you with the radio station that plays the good music and has the good news, too. We kind of sprinkle it in here a little bit, the good news of Jesus and some good positive energy for you. You don't need to take it. We're not jamming it down your throat. We'll still be your friend, but we give you the opportunity to at least make the decision for yourself, and that's the reason we run things like this.
1: Welcome back to So You Want to Go to Heaven, Frank.
2: Thanks, Roger.
1: If you get this final question right, you secure your place in heaven. If you get it wrong, well, we don't want to go there.
2: That's right.
1: Okay, to get to heaven, you must A, be really good, B, never do anything bad, C, go to church every Sunday, or D, put your faith and trust in Jesus.
2: Boy, I'd like to use one of my helplines. I'd like to use my 7525.
1: Okay, let's take away three of the answers, leaving D, put your faith and trust in Jesus.
2: That can't be right. I'd like to poll the game show host.
1: Very well, Frank. The answer is D. Put your faith and trust in Jesus.
2: I'm going to have to go with A. Be really good.
1: That's not even on the board.
2: But there has to be something more than just faith.
3: That's my final answer.
1: I'm sorry, but the answer was D. Put your faith and trust in Jesus.
4: 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The Bible says we are saved by grace through faith. 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

0: Hi, this is Jim Edwards with a message about hope from the book of Joshua, chapter 1. Have I not commanded you? Be strong and courageous. Do not be frightened, and do not be dismayed. For the Lord your God is with you wherever you go.
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3: Yeah, let's get a little bit later on here on the East Coast. 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Rolling to the West Coast with Albert Hammond starting hour 5 out on the

Isn't it cool to hear a radio station with real people? Yeah, so many of them have got, you know, AI and synthesized voices and all that. We're just glad we're around here for you. 100,000 watts rolling to the West Coast for the next hour or so. Here is Bread, David Gates up front with If, his classic. 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

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Thanks in advance from all of us at the bigger one, WRMI Legends. Ladies and gentlemen, you're listening to the world's most powerfully entertaining shortwave radio station, 100,000 watt WRMI. Here's one of those songs we used to call a steering wheel song. You'd always kind of tap your rings to the steering wheel when this was on. Boyce and Hart. If I had told

0: SWAT Team Art Plus, Dramamia, and Toilet Paper Ply Romaniac. I'm Grant Marshall, 2020 News. Real news, real stories, real fun. Only mayhem in the building. He just wants to bang on the doors all night. A Satan of Bleecker Street said to be the squatter from Yell as Gotham grapples with a case of horrific frights. Escape from one West Village building as cops say Squat to Rot ripped out a neighbor's ring cam and posted a jug of gas outside his own door. City Housing Court says what's the rush while Stock on the reviled side seems free to carry on tramping from his horrible hellhole. La Dolce Cheetah, once upon a slime in Italy. The big boss at the oldest bank there just got the boot on suspicion of market manipulation and being in on a secret corporate takeover plot, The Economist reports. This on the heels of word that one of the bank's brass may have been murdered a decade ago, not a suicide Vic. The dank bank flank stank is not their first scandal cameo. Pay sera sera, pasta la vista maybe. Paper Pyro. Payroll peak turns to paper product pandemonium as a Southern California man allegedly torches a towering toilet paper warehouse with video appearing to show him snarling, "Should've paid us more," before inventory went inferno. The 6-alarm Kimberly-Clark conflagration drew 175 firefighters. No injuries were reported, and authorities say arson charges followed. They call it a labor gripe gone criminal. We call it two-ply turned third degree. And that's what's happening. I'm Grant Marshall, 2020 News.
1: Expect showers this evening. Currently 81 degrees in Miami. Here's your Atmos weather report for Sunday, the 17th day of May. I'm Erica Walters for Atmos weather on WRMI. Mostly cloudy in Miami. And good evening to listeners in Houston. Cloudy, 81 degree temperatures for you. 73 and clear in Detroit. Partly cloudy, currently 70 in New York City. In Los Angeles, cloudy, 61 degree temperatures for you. Finally, the Music City forecast for Nashville, Tennessee, clear and 74 degree temps for you. In Miami, getting down to 78 overnight tonight. Monday's high will be in the upper 80s, breezy, a stray afternoon thunderstorm. Temperatures in the mid-80s on Tuesday. For Atmos Weather, I'm Erica Walters. Have a wonderful evening.
2: 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I'd like to put all my local repeaters in, but my goodness, that's such a task. You know, you got to enter this and then hit enter, and then you got to, you know what I'm talking about on an HT? 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

0: 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We do it all the time, at least four times an hour. Here's Billy Graham.
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3: Yeah, I'm keeping it a 60s vibe for this last hour. Remember this one from The Reflection?

How would you feel if some evening you turned on WRMI Legends on 5050 or 9455 and we weren't there? Yeah, we wouldn't like it either. But to be very honest, this is not a free service, especially for us. 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Thanks in advance from all of us at The Bigger One. Putting the fire in the wire. 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You're locked into WRMI Legend. And it's just like Dan Collins on Thursday nights to play the hits for you. Retro Top 40 and a lot of great production. Real passion in that show. And a good guy, too. Dan Collins, 9 o'clock Eastern on the frequencies of WRMI Legend.

So I was driving around with my wife this afternoon, and we were looking around. And kind of hot here in the South Florida area, so we figured we'd stop and get some iced coffee. And we got some iced coffee at a donut place, and just wasn't the same as Battle Tested. However, Battle Tested does not have a drive-up, nor do they have donuts. And I got me a couple sour creams. I'm going to devastate right now while you listen to Car Wash and Rolls Royce on WRMI Legends. Turn it up.

0: navigating through a sea of screamers and dreamers, preachers and politicians. 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
1: 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Here's the only offensive play from today's game, the Super Bowl champions versus the one-man team, Macho Man Bob Miller.
2: And here's the kickoff. Bob takes the ball at the 20. It looks like he's trying to cut to the outside. No, no, he's running for his life, and oh!
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5: 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I could not, if they had me playing baseball, I could hope for rain, and that would be about it, too. I'm thinking it. And nobody ever asked me to get on their team. Here's one that's on our team. It's Lauren Daigle. 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

0: Hi, this is Jim Edwards with thoughts on respect from 1 Peter chapter 2, verse 17. Honor all people, love the brotherhood, fear God, honor the king.
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0: SWAT Team Art Plus, Drama Mia, and Toilet Paper Ply Romaniac. I'm Grant Marshall, 2020 News. Real news, real stories, real fun. Only mayhem in the building. He just wants to bang on the doors all night. A Satan of Bleecker Street, said to be the squatter from Yell, as Gotham grapples with a case of horrific frights. Escape from one West Village building as cops say Squat to Rot ripped out a neighbor's ring cam and posted a jug of gas outside his own door. City Housing Court says what's the rush, while Stock on the reviled side seems free to carry on tramping from his horrible hellhole. La Dolce Cheetah, once upon a slime in Italy. The big boss at the oldest bank there just got the boot on suspicion of market manipulation and being in on a secret corporate takeover plot, The Economist reports. This on the heels of word that one of the bank's brass may have been murdered a decade ago, not a suicide, Vic. The dank bank flank stank is not their first scandal cameo. Pay sera sera, pasta la vista maybe. Paper Pyro. Payroll peak turns to paper product pandemonium as a Southern California man allegedly torches a towering toilet paper warehouse, with video appearing to show him snarling, "Should've paid us more before inventory went inferno." The 6-alarm Kimberly Clark conflagration drew 175 firefighters. No injuries were reported, and authorities say arson charges followed. They call it a labor gripe gone criminal. We call it two-ply turned third degree. And that's what's happening. I'm Grant Marshall, 2020 News.
1: Expect showers late Sunday night, currently 81 degrees in Miami. Here is your Atmos weather report for Monday, the 18th day of May. I'm Charles Dixon for Atmos Weather on WRMI. Mostly cloudy in Miami, and good morning to listeners in Houston. Light rain, 81 degree temperatures for you. 71 and partly cloudy in Detroit. Partly cloudy, currently 70 in New York City. In Los Angeles, cloudy, 60 degree temperatures for you. Finally, the Music City forecast for Nashville, Tennessee, clear and 73 degree temps for you. In Miami, getting down to 78 overnight tonight. Tuesday's high will be in the upper 80s. Breezy, a stray afternoon thunderstorm. Temperatures in the mid 80s on Wednesday. For Atmos Weather, I'm Charles Dixon. Have a wonderful morning.
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I've been talking about R&L Electronics for a good while, and you've heard me go on and on about Roger and the crew at R&L. 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

0: 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If you have an HT or any kind of radio and you want to program it, how many times have you picked up an HT and said, my God, I wish I could figure this out. I'd like to put all my local repeaters in, but my goodness, that's such a task. You know, you got to enter this and then hit enter, and then you got to, you know what I'm talking about on an HT. 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
1: ICOM, Yaesu, National, Texon, Samsung, Grundig and Gonset, Hallicrafters, Drake, Sanjian and Hammerland, Panasonic and Sony. It doesn't matter what you're listening on. 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
1: The Legends. Doing your homework?
2: Yeah, Dad. I have to explain where the universe came from.
1: Oh, I can help. The universe just appeared out of nowhere.
2: Science has disproved spontaneous generation many times. 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
1: Oh, well, then it's always been here. Want some ice cream?
2: The second law of thermodynamics proves the universe is winding down.
1: Your point being?
2: The universe has an end. Therefore, it had a beginning. Matter has not always existed.
1: Well, then the whole thing is just a figment of our imagination.
2: Dad, we can predict the movement of heavenly bodies. Predictability indicates it's not an illusion.
1: Those are the only three choices there are. 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
2: Well, the only logical option left is that God created it.
1: That doesn't sound very scientific. It has to be one of the other three.
2: Dad, you're not being logical. Can I have some ice cream now?
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2: 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No temptation has overtaken you that's not common to man. 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But with the temptation, he'll also provide the way of escape, that you may be able to endure it.
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navigating through a sea of screamers and dreamers, preachers and politicians. 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

0: ladies and gentlemen. 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Our snail mail address is simple. It's Post Office Box 102, Lebanon, Tennessee, 37088. Let's do that again. Post Office Box 102, Lebanon, Tennessee, 37088. We'd love to hear from you. 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And that is Post Office Box 102, Lebanon, Tennessee, 37088. 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

0: SWAT Team Art Plus, Dramamia, and Toilet Paper Ply Romaniac. I'm Grant Marshall, 2020 News. Real news, real stories, real fun. Only mayhem in the building. He just wants to bang on the doors all night. A Satan of Bleecker Street said to be the squatter from Yell as Gotham grapples with a case of horrific frights. Escape from one West Village building as cops say Squat to Rot ripped out a neighbor's ring cam and posted a jug of gas outside his own door. City Housing Court says what's the rush while Stock on the reviled side seems free to carry on tramping from his horrible hellhole. La Dolce Chita, once upon a slime in Italy. The big boss at the oldest bank there just got the boot on suspicion of market manipulation and being in on a secret corporate takeover plot, The Economist reports. This on the heels of word that one of the bank's brass may have been murdered a decade ago, not a suicide, Vic. The dank bank flank stank is not their first scandal cameo. Pay sera sera, pasta la vista maybe. Paper Pyro. Payroll peak turns to paper product pandemonium as a Southern California man allegedly torches a towering toilet paper warehouse with video appearing to show him snarling, "Should've paid us more," before inventory went inferno. The 6-alarm Kimberly Clark conflagration drew 175 firefighters. No injuries were reported, and authorities say arson charges followed. They call it a labor gripe gone criminal. We call it two-ply turned third degree. And that's what's happening. I'm Grant Marshall, 2020 News.
1: Expect showers late Sunday night, currently 80 degrees in Miami. Here's your Atmos Weather Report for Monday, the 18th day of May. I'm Erica Walters for Atmos Weather on WRMI. Mostly cloudy in Miami, and good morning to listeners in Houston. Cloudy, 80 degree temperatures for you. 71 and partly cloudy in Detroit. Partly cloudy, currently 64 in New York City. In Los Angeles, cloudy, 60 degree temperatures for you. Finally, the Music City, forecast for Nashville, Tennessee, clear and 71 degree temps for you. In Miami, getting down to 78 overnight tonight. Tuesday's high will be in the upper 80s, breezy, a stray afternoon thunderstorm. Temperatures in the mid 80s on Wednesday. For Atmos Weather, I'm Erica Walters. Have a wonderful morning.
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4: 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Some things never change. We're still playing them. Here's another instant request.
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0: 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In the midst of the suffering, God is there.
1: Musician Becky Nordquist agrees. She's gone through crises of all kinds. Abuse, divorce, a stillborn baby. And through it all, as a follower of Jesus Christ, Becky's learned this truth.
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Now, the original Shooting Star Horizon Ultralight Antenna covers the popular HF bands, but it's got a real difference. 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They're ready to go for parks on the air or any other field setup that you might have. They're ready to transport with their optional carry bag and with their optional quadrupod travel stand. Now, these are options so that you can set up and be on the air in minutes wherever you are. HorizonAntennas.net is where you're going to want to go to find out more. 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Now here's the real update. 6 meters is coming back, and for that hot antenna that you need for 6 meters, Horizon Antenna features the Sixer. 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
2: Wow, thanks, mister.
0: Whoa, you gave them $20?
3: Yeah. Did you see the expression on their faces?
0: Well, they were pretty surprised.
3: Most people would only give a buck, but not me. You know, it's things like this that get a person into heaven.
0: Really? Where did you hear that?
3: It's in the Bible, I guess.
0: Where in the Bible does it say that being good will get you into heaven?
3: Well, I don't know, but it's a generally well-known fact.
0: Well, if being good is all that's needed to get into heaven...
3: Yeah?
0: Then why did Jesus have to die on the cross?
3: Well, I don't know. I never thought about that before.
0: You know, Bob, Jesus said, "I am the way. No man comes to the Father except through me."
3: Yeah?
0: Considering that heaven and hell are both one-way tickets, don't you think you ought to look into why Jesus died a little bit more?
3: You mean that 20 bucks isn't going to get me into heaven? Kids! Hey, kids!
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1: Becky Thompson manages a Facebook group where over a million moms pray for each other every night. Here's what she's learned from the experience.
0: All you have to say is the name of the Lord, and He comes. He brings everything that He is when you ask for any part of Him.
1: Prayer connects you to a loving God who is always available. Billy Graham explains.
2: Here is Christ's own promise. And all things, whatsoever ye shall ask in prayer, believing ye shall receive. God answers prayer.
1: When you reach out to God in prayer, you can rest assured that He will answer you, no matter what.
2: Turn to Him. With God, nothing is impossible. No problem is too difficult. No burden too heavy for His love.
1: If you'd like to pray with someone right now to trust your life to Jesus Christ, call us at 855-255-PRAY. We're the Billy Graham Evangelistic Association.

0: Hi, this is Jim Edwards with a Bible verse from Philippians about hope. I can do all things through Him who strengthens me.
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0: SWAT Team Art Plus, Drama Mia, and Toilet Paper Ply Romaniac. I'm Grant Marshall, 2020 News. Real news, real stories, real fun. Only mayhem in the building. He just wants to bang on the doors all night. A Satan of Bleecker Street, said to be the squatter from Yell, as Gotham grapples with a case of horrific frights. Escape from one West Village building as cops say Squat to Rot ripped out a neighbor's ring cam and posted a jug of gas outside his own door. City Housing Court says what's the rush, while Stock on the reviled side seems free to carry on tramping from his horrible hellhole. La Dolce Chita, once upon a slime in Italy. The big boss at the oldest bank there just got the boot on suspicion of market manipulation and being in on a secret corporate takeover plot, The Economist reports. This on the heels of word that one of the bank's brass may have been murdered a decade ago, not a suicide, Vic. The dank bank flank stank is not their first scandal cameo. Pay sera, sera. Pasta la vista, maybe. Paper Pyro. Payroll peak turns to paper product pandemonium as a Southern California man allegedly torches a towering toilet paper warehouse, with video appearing to show him snarling, "Should have paid us more," before inventory went inferno. The 6-alarm Kimberly Clark conflagration drew 175 firefighters. No injuries were reported, and authorities say arson charges followed. They call it a labor gripe gone criminal. We call it two-ply turned third degree. And that's what's happening. I'm Grant Marshall, 2020 News.
1: Expect showers late Sunday night, currently 79 degrees in Miami. Here is your Atmos weather report for Monday, the 18th day of May. I'm Charles Dixon for Atmos Weather on WRMI. Partly cloudy in Miami, and good morning to listeners in Houston. Cloudy, 80 degree temperatures for you. 71 and partly cloudy in Detroit. Partly cloudy, currently 66 in New York City. In Los Angeles, cloudy, 59 degree temperatures for you. Finally, the Music City forecast for Nashville, Tennessee, clear and 72 degree temps for you. In Miami, getting down to 78 overnight tonight. Tuesday's high will be in the upper 80s. Breezy, a stray afternoon thunderstorm. Temperatures in the mid 80s on Wednesday. For Atmos Weather, I'm Charles Dixon. 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
3: 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Even FT8. 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
0: 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He brings everything that He is when you ask for any part of Him.
1: 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Billy Graham explains.
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2: 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No problem is too difficult. 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

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It doesn't matter what you're listening on. 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

0: 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The proprietor, Richard Lenore. 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

Expect showers late Sunday night, currently 81 degrees in Miami. Here's your Atmos Weather Report for Monday, the 18th day of May. I'm Erica Walters for Atmos Weather on WRMI. Partly cloudy in Miami, and good morning to listeners in Houston. Cloudy, 79 degree temperatures for you. 68 and mostly cloudy in Detroit. Mostly clear, currently 67 in New York City. In Los Angeles, cloudy, 59 degree temperatures for you. Finally, the Music City, forecast for Nashville, Tennessee, clear and 69 degree temps for you. In Miami, getting down to 78 overnight tonight. Tuesday's high will be in the upper 80s, a thunderstorm around in the afternoon. Temperatures in the upper 80s on Wednesday. For Atmos Weather, I'm Erica Walters. 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

0: Hi, this is Jim Edwards with Thoughts on Salvation from 1 Chronicles chapter 16, 35. And say ye, save us, O God of our salvation, and gather us together, and deliver us from the heathen, that we may give thanks to thy holy name, and glory is thy praise.
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have heard of the passing of General Manager Ted Randall. Ted was an inspiration to all of us who are involved in this project. Ted will sorely be missed, but the question of WRMI Legends' future has come up. The WRMI staff and transmitters in Okeechobee, Florida will of course remain, and our plan is to stay the course and to keep the music, fun, personality, and the good news of Jesus Christ alive on shortwave in the future. The WRMI Legends project is indeed unique, but now we would like to ask a special financial favor. 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

0: SWAT Team Art Plus, Dramamia, and Toilet Paper Ply Romaniac. I'm Grant Marshall, 2020 News. Real news, real stories, real fun. Only mayhem in the building. He just wants to bang on the doors all night. A Satan of Bleecker Street, said to be the squatter from Yell, as Gotham grapples with a case of horrific frights. Escape from one West Village building as cops say Squat to Rot ripped out a neighbor's ring cam and posted a jug of gas outside his own door. City Housing Court says what's the rush, while Stalk on the reviled side seems free to carry on tramping from his horrible hellhole. La Dolce Cheetah, once upon a slime in Italy. The big boss at the oldest bank there just got the boot on suspicion of market manipulation and being in on a secret corporate takeover plot, The Economist reports. This on the heels of word that one of the bank's brass may have been murdered a decade ago, not a suicide, Vic. The dank bank flank stank is not their first scandal cameo. Pay sera sera, pasta la vista maybe. Paper Pyro. Payroll peak turns to paper product pandemonium as a Southern California man allegedly torches a towering toilet paper warehouse, with video appearing to show him snarling, "Should have paid us more before inventory went inferno." The six-alarm Kimberly-Clark conflagration drew 175 firefighters. No injuries were reported, and authorities say arson charges followed. They call it a labor gripe gone criminal. We call it two-ply turned third degree. And that's what's happening. I'm Grant Marshall, 2020 News.
1: Expect showers late Sunday night, currently 81 degrees in Miami. Here's your Atmos Weather Report for Monday, the 18th day of May. I'm Erica Walters for Atmos Weather on WRMI. Partly cloudy in Miami, and good morning to listeners in Houston. Cloudy, 79 degree temperatures for you. 68 and mostly cloudy in Detroit. Mostly clear, currently 67 in New York City. In Los Angeles, cloudy, 59 degree temperatures for you. Finally, the Music City, forecast for Nashville, Tennessee, clear and 69 degree temps for you. In Miami, getting down to 78 overnight tonight. Tuesday's high will be in the upper 80s, a thunderstorm around in the afternoon. Temperatures in the upper 80s on Wednesday. For Atmos Weather, I'm Erica Walters. 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
1: WRMI Legends, Jeff Lawrence here. 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

0: Brent was a victim of racist threats.
1: I run track, right? And I'm training in the summer. Five white guys pull up on me in a pickup truck and they just start shouting, you know, things about how they're going to kill me.
0: As they threatened to kill Brent, the men also shouted racial slurs at him. But as a Christian, Brent chose to respond not with anger, but forgiveness.
1: To me, it seemed very clear about what the role of the gospel was in that situation. Like, love those who hate you and persecute you. So it just felt like, well, then how could I do anything else?
0: Choosing to love is the way of Jesus. As Billy Graham once explained,
2: this was the prayer of our Lord Jesus Christ when he was being crucified. Father, forgive them. He did not lash out at his enemies and take revenge. He prayed for those who were driving the nails into his hands. The attitude of the Christian is to be one of prayer and love.
0: Learn more at findpeacewithgod.net. We're the Billy Graham Evangelistic Association.
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Yo, Jeff Lawrence here from WRMI Legends. You know how much I love to eat. 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

0: So, this is your first time in the co-pilot seat?
1: Sure is. Lots of buttons. What's this flashing red light?
0: That could be the Wuffledout light.
1: The what?
0: The we're out of fuel and the landing gear don't work light.
1: We're out of fuel? The landing gear doesn't work? What do we do?
0: Well, let me check the manual here. If the Wuffledout light should come on, place both hands firmly together.
1: Okay.
0: Fingers up.
1: Oh, hold up. Okay.
0: Confess all your sins to the Lord Jesus.
1: Lord, I break the speed limit. I undertip. I kick the dog.
0: Wait, there's a footnote.
1: A footnote?
0: Admitting to God you are a sinner is sufficient.
1: Okay, I'm a sinner. I'm really a sinner. Now what?
0: Now you need to ask Jesus to forgive you.
1: What? Admit to God I'm a sinner and ask Jesus to forgive me?
0: According to the Bible, that's what you need to do to go to heaven.
1: Heaven? We're going to crash?
0: Yep, that's what it means when the yellow light comes on.
1: The yellow light? It's the red light flashing.
0: The red light? Oh, that means the flight attendants are serving lunch.
1: Oh, I don't really kick the dog.
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How'd you feel if some evening you turned on WRMI Legends on 5050 or 9455 and we weren't there? Yeah, we wouldn't like it either. But to be very honest, this is not a free service, especially for us. We are so appreciative that you listen to WRMI Legends, but it does take some money to keep things running. There are computers, there's electricity, there's software licenses. 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

0: Squatty Mart Plus, Drama Mia, and Toilet Paper Fly Romaniac. I'm Grant Marshall, 2020 News. Real news, real stories, real fun. Only mayhem in the building. He just wants to bang on the doors all night. A Satan of Bleecker Street, said to be the squatter from Yell, as Gotham grapples with a case of horrific frights. Escape from one West Village building as cops say Squat to Rot ripped out a neighbor's ring cam and posted a jug of gas outside his own door. City Housing Court says what's the rush, while Stock on the reviled side seems free to carry on tramping from his horrible hellhole. La Dolce Chita, once upon a slime in Italy. The big boss at the oldest bank there just got the boot on suspicion of market manipulation and being in on a secret corporate takeover plot, The Economist reports. This on the heels of word that one of the bank's brass may have been murdered a decade ago. Not a suicide, Vic. The dank bank flank stank is not their first scandal cameo. Pay sera sera. Pasta la vista, maybe. Paper Pyro. Payroll peak turns to paper product pandemonium as a Southern California man allegedly torches a towering toilet paper warehouse, with video appearing to show him snarling, "Should have paid us more," before inventory went inferno. The 6-alarm Kimberly Clark conflagration drew 175 firefighters. No injuries were reported, and authorities say arson charges followed. They call it a labor gripe gone criminal. We call it two-ply turned third degree. And that's what's happening. I'm Grant Marshall, 2020 News.
1: Thunderstorms in the area this afternoon through this evening. Currently 81 degrees in Miami. Here is your Atmos weather report for Monday, the 18th day of May. I'm Charles Dixon for Atmos Weather on WRMI. Partly cloudy in Miami, and good morning to listeners in Houston. Cloudy, 79 degree temperatures for you. 68 and partly cloudy in Detroit. Mostly clear, currently 63 in New York City. In Los Angeles, mostly cloudy, 59 degree temperatures for you. Finally, the Music City forecast for Nashville, Tennessee. Clear and 66 degree temps for you. In Miami, getting down to 78 overnight tonight. Tuesday's high will be in the upper 80s. A thunderstorm around in the afternoon. Temperatures in the upper 80s on Wednesday. For Atmos Weather, I'm Charles Dixon. 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
3: 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It'll open up tens of thousands of titles. Pick the one you want and we'll play it as soon as we can. Like this instant request.

0: We lived in a two-room shack, no indoor plumbing. Children slept on the kitchen floor.
1: Carol Swain went from growing up in extreme poverty to being an Ivy League professor with tenure. But her achievements didn't bring satisfaction.
0: I always had a depression. That really resurfaced after I got tenure. Because, I mean, I worked so hard to get that lifetime appointment. And then it was like, is this all there is?
1: Carol was able to overcome her depression when she began a personal relationship with Jesus. She also found real satisfaction and purpose. Billy Graham taught that the same thing can happen for you.
2: God has a place for you. He can use you. He knows you and he loves you. And he'll go with you from this stadium to lead a whole new life that you never knew existed before.
1: Learn more at findpeacewithgod.net. We're the Billy Graham Evangelistic Association.
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0: Hi, Jeff Lawrence again for ICOM America. Ham radio, it's supposed to be fun, right? Well, now I've figured out how to make it really fun. Recently, I've really gotten into POTA. Parks on the Air. Oh, it's a ball to do. And it's usually done with QRP, which is really low wattage. Rhea was telling me, it's a bit of a challenge, but that's what's fun about it. POTA, Parks on the Air, or SOTA, Summits on the Air. This is a way for you to get out and enjoy the great outdoors and still bring your ham radio with you. So I got intrigued and went ahead and purchased one myself. I went ahead and picked up an IC705. This little rig is absolutely cool as anything. And depending upon the band and your mode, it'll go up to 10 watts output wherever you happen to be. And that's with a simple little battery. It'll run 80 meters all the way up to the VH and UHF frequencies. It's incredible. All modes too. 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Come on,
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1: 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Even FT8. 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Really, it's amazing. 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

0: navigating through a sea of screamers and dreamers, preachers and politicians. 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
1: Now, Mr. Smith, if you take away all the witnesses and the murder weapon with my client's fingerprints, there really is no evidence. 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
1: Okay, other than that, too.
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1: Thank you, Your Honor. 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
8: 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Are you prepared? 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Are you trusting Jesus with where you'll spend eternity? Another message from Lifeline Productions, located on the web at lifelinepro.com.
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0: Hi, this is Jim Edwards with a Bible verse from the book of Isaiah, chapter 41. Fear not, for I am with you. Be not dismayed, for I am your God. 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I will help you. I will uphold you with my righteous right hand.
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0: SWAT Team Art Plus, Dramamia, and Toilet Paper Ply Romaniac. I'm Grant Marshall, 2020 News. Real news, real stories, real fun. Only mayhem in the building. He just wants to bang on the doors all night. A Satan of Bleecker Street said to be the squatter from Yell as Gotham grapples with a case of horrific frights. Escape from one West Village building as cops say Squat to Rot ripped out a neighbor's ring cam and posted a jug of gas outside his own door. City Housing Court says what's the rush while Stalk on the reviled side seems free to carry on tramping from his horrible hellhole. La Dolce Chita, once upon a slime in Italy. The big boss at the oldest bank there just got the boot on suspicion of market manipulation and being in on a secret corporate takeover plot, The Economist reports. This on the heels of word that one of the bank's brass may have been murdered a decade ago. Not a suicide, Vic. The dank bank flank stank is not their first scandal cameo. Pay sera sera. Pasta la vista, maybe. Paper Pyro. Payroll peak turns to paper product pandemonium as a Southern California man allegedly torches a towering toilet paper warehouse with video appearing to show him snarling, should've paid us more before inventory went inferno. The 6-alarm Kimberly Clark conflagration drew 175 firefighters. No injuries were reported, and authorities say arson charges followed. They call it a labor gripe gone criminal. We call it two-ply turned third degree. And that's what's happening. I'm Grant Marshall, 2020 News.
1: Thunderstorms in the area this afternoon through this evening. Currently 81 degrees in Miami. Here's your Atmos Weather Report for Monday, the 18th day of May. I'm Erica Walters for Atmos Weather on WRMI. Partly cloudy in Miami, and good morning to listeners in Houston. Cloudy, 79 degree temperatures for you. 67 and mostly sunny in Detroit. Sunny, currently 64 in New York City. In Los Angeles, cloudy, 57 degree temperatures for you. Finally, the Music City, forecast for Nashville, Tennessee, clear and 65 degree temps for you. In Miami, getting down to 78 overnight tonight. Tuesday's high will be in the upper 80s, a thunderstorm around in the afternoon. Temperatures in the upper 80s on Wednesday. For Atmos Weather, I'm Erica Walters. Have a wonderful morning.
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1: Carol Swain went from growing up in extreme poverty to being an Ivy League professor with tenure. But her achievements didn't bring satisfaction.
0: I always had a depression. That really resurfaced after I got tenure. Because, I mean, I worked so hard to get that lifetime appointment. And then it was like, is this all there is?
1: Carol was able to overcome her depression when she began a personal relationship with Jesus. She also found real satisfaction and purpose. Billy Graham taught that the same thing can happen for you.
2: God has a place for you. He can use you. He knows you and he loves you. And he'll go with you from this stadium to lead a whole new life that you never knew existed before.
1: 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We're the Billy Graham Evangelistic Association.

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Thunderstorms in the area this afternoon through this evening. Currently 81 degrees in Miami. Here is your Atmos weather report for Monday, the 18th day of May. I'm Charles Dixon for Atmos Weather on WRMI. Partly sunny in Miami, and good morning to listeners in Houston. Cloudy, 77-degree temperatures for you. 68 and sunny in Detroit. Mostly sunny, currently 71 in New York City. In Los Angeles, cloudy, 56-degree temperatures for you. Finally, the Music City forecast for Nashville, Tennessee, sunny and 67-degree temps for you. In Miami, getting down to 78 overnight tonight. Tuesday's high will be in the upper 80s. A thunderstorm around in the afternoon. Temperatures in the upper 80s on Wednesday. For Atmos Weather, I'm Charles Dixon. Have a great morning.

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0: Hun, have you seen my toothbrush?
1: Yeah, I've been using it.
0: You've been using my toothbrush?
1: Yes, you've got a really good one.
0: Wait a minute. You're telling me you've been brushing your teeth with my toothbrush?
1: Oh, no. I've been using it to scrub the mold off the grout in the shower floor.
0: What?
1: Well, you don't expect me to use mine, do you? That would be gross.
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0: Yo, Jeff Lawrence here from WRMI Legends. You know how much I love to eat. Everybody knows that, I guess. It's not a secret. 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

0: This is Jim Edwards with a message about strength from the book of Exodus, chapter 15. The Lord is my strength and my song, and he has become my salvation. This is my God, and I will praise him, my Father's God, and I will exalt him.
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0: Wattie Mart Plus, Dramamia, and Toilet Paper Ply Romaniac. I'm Grant Marshall, 2020 News. Real news, real stories, real fun. Only mayhem in the building. He just wants to bang on the doors all night. A Satan of Bleecker Street said to be the squatter from Yell as Gotham grapples with a case of horrific frights. Escape from one West Village building as cops say Squat to Rot ripped out a neighbor's ring cam and posted a jug of gas outside his own door. City Housing Court says what's the rush while Stock on the reviled side seems free to carry on tramping from his horrible hellhole. La Dolce Cheetah, once upon a slime in Italy. The big boss at the oldest bank there just got the boot on suspicion of market manipulation and being in on a secret corporate takeover plot, The Economist reports. This on the heels of word that one of the bank's brass may have been murdered a decade ago. Not a suicide, Vic. The dank bank flank stank is not their first scandal cameo. Pay sera sera. Pasta la vista, maybe. Paper Pyro. Payroll peak turns to paper product pandemonium as a Southern California man allegedly torches a towering toilet paper warehouse with video appearing to show him snarling, "Should've paid us more," before inventory went inferno. The 6-alarm Kimberly-Clark conflagration drew 175 firefighters. No injuries were reported, and authorities say arson charges followed. They call it a labor gripe gone criminal. We call it two-ply turned third degree. And that's what's happening. I'm Grant Marshall, 2020 News.
1: Thunderstorms in the area this afternoon through this evening. Currently 81 degrees in Miami. Here is your Atmos weather report for Monday, the 18th day of May. I'm Charles Dixon for Atmos Weather on WRMI. Partly sunny in Miami. And good morning to listeners in Houston. Cloudy, 77 degree temperatures for you. 68 and sunny in Detroit. Mostly sunny, currently 71 in New York City. In Los Angeles, cloudy, 56 degree temperatures for you. Finally, the Music City, forecast for Nashville, Tennessee, sunny and 67 degree temps for you. In Miami, getting down to 78 overnight tonight. Tuesday's high will be in the upper 80s, a thunderstorm around in the afternoon. Temperatures in the upper 80s on Wednesday. For Atmos Weather, I'm Charles Dixon. Have a great
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6: 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Now, the original Shooting Star Horizon Ultralight Antenna covers the popular HF bands, but it's got a real difference. 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They're ready to go for parks on the air or any other field setup that you might have. They're ready to transport with their optional carry bag and with their optional quadrupod travel stand. Now, these are options so that you can set up and be on the air in minutes wherever you are. 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These are all pre-assembled and pre-tuned at the factory. Now, on any building, these will work great, but for travel, these Horizon Shooting Star antennas are affordable and made in the USA and reasonable too. Now here's the real update. 6 meters is coming back. And for that hot antenna that you need for 6 meters, Horizon antenna features the Sixer. Sounds like an old Heath Kit radio, but no, it covers the magic band from 50 to 54 megahertz and the most affordable antenna in the lineup. 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It's HorizonAntenna.net. 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
1: 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That's wonderful. Keep doing them. But that doesn't save your soul.
0: Only Jesus' death and resurrection can save your soul. Singer Christy Knuckles learned that when she laid down her musical career to be a stay-at-home mom.
2: I felt beloved by God when I would be on the road and I'd be ministering and I was pouring out, you know, had this huge schedule. But it was hard for me to switch. Like, God, am I still beloved by you? Like, just cleaning the sippy cups today?
0: The answer is yes. And whether you're a stay-at-home mom or traveling musician, God loves you too. And you can have a relationship with him through Jesus Christ.
1: 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You can't pay for it. It's a gift from God.
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1: Navigating through a sea of screamers and dreamers, preachers and politicians, you found a place on shortwave with good music and the good news of Jesus Christ. 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
1: Hello, this is Heaven. May I help you?
2: Yeah, I think I found a flaw in your manual.
1: You mean the Bible?
2: Yes. You know that section that says, "So in everything, do unto others as you'd have them do unto you"?
1: Matthew chapter 7, verse 12?
2: Sure. Now, when you say everything, does that mean everything? Or are there exceptions?
1: What is it about the word everything that you don't understand, sir?
2: Well, I have this really obnoxious brother-in-law, and I would love to just take some chicken feathers and some hot chocolate syrup and...
1: Sir?
2: Oh, I'm sorry. Surely there's got to be an exception to that rule.
1: Trust me, sir.
2: How about a loophole?
1: There's a very good reason why there's no exception in that section.
2: I don't think whoever wrote that ever met my brother-in-law.
1: Regardless, sir, that section is a part of God's standard for how we are to treat others. We can't apply His standard only when it's convenient.
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Jeff Lawrence again for ICOM America. Ham radio, it's supposed to be fun, right? Well, now I've figured out how to make it really fun. Recently, I've really gotten into POTA, Parks on the Air. Oh, it's a ball to do. And it's usually done with QRP, which is really low wattage. Rhea was telling me, yeah, it's a bit of a challenge, but that's what's fun about it. POTA, Parks on the Air, or SOTA, Summits on the Air. This is a way for you to get out and enjoy the great outdoors and still bring your ham radio with you. So I got intrigued and went ahead and purchased one myself. I went ahead and picked up an IC705. This little rig is absolutely cool as anything. And depending upon the band and your mode, it'll go up to 10 watts output wherever you happen to be. And that's with a simple little battery. It'll run 80 meters all the way up to the VH and UHF frequencies. It's incredible. All modes too. 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This is like a little 7300, almost in the palm of your hand, and you can pack it and take it anywhere. 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But you're going to love this thing. It is a fun, fun unit, and you can take it anywhere you go. 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Some things never change. We're still playing them. Here's another instant request.

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0: Hi, this is Jim Edwards with Thoughts on Salvation from 1 Chronicles chapter 16, 35. And say ye, save us, O God of our salvation, and gather us together, and deliver us from the heathen, that we may give thanks to thy holy name, and glory is thy praise.
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storms in the area this afternoon through this evening. Currently 82 degrees in Miami. Here's your Atmos Weather Report for Monday, the 18th day of May. I'm Erica Walters for Atmos Weather on WRMI. Partly sunny in Miami, and good morning to listeners in Houston. Cloudy, 79-degree temperatures for you. 74 and sunny in Detroit. Sunny, currently 75 in New York City. In Los Angeles, cloudy, 56-degree temperatures for you. Finally, the Music City forecast for Nashville, Tennessee, sunny and 72-degree temps for you. In Miami, getting down to 78 overnight tonight. Tuesday's high will be in the upper 80s, a thunderstorm around in the afternoon. Temperatures in the upper 80s on Wednesday. For Atmos Weather, I'm Erica Walters. Have a wonderful morning.

SWAT Team Art Plus, Drama Mia, and Toilet Paper Ply Romaniac. I'm Grant Marshall, 2020 News. Real news, real stories, real fun. Only mayhem in the building. He just wants to bang on the doors all night. A Satan of Bleecker Street said to be the squatter from Yell as Gotham grapples with a case of horrific frights. Escape from one West Village building as cops say Squat to Rot ripped out a neighbor's ring cam and posted a jug of gas outside his own door. City Housing Court says what's the rush while Stock on the reviled side seems free to carry on tramping from his horrible hellhole. La Dolce Cheetah, once upon a slime in Italy. The big boss at the oldest bank there just got the boot on suspicion of market manipulation and being in on a secret corporate takeover plot, The Economist reports. This on the heels of word that one of the bank's brass may have been murdered a decade ago, not a suicide vic. The dank bank flank stank is not their first scandal cameo. Pay sera sera, pasta la vista maybe. Paper Pyro. Payroll peak turns to paper product pandemonium as a Southern California man allegedly torches a towering toilet paper warehouse with video appearing to show him snarling, should've paid us more before inventory went inferno. The 6-alarm Kimberly-Clark conflagration drew 175 firefighters. No injuries were reported, and authorities say arson charges followed. They call it a labor gripe gone criminal. We call it two-ply turned third degree. And that's what's happening. I'm Grant Marshall, 2020 News. We'll be right back.

Folks, I want to talk to you for just a minute about the Maine Trading Company. The proprietor, Richard Lenore. He's the guy that started the Hamfest in Paris, Texas. 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I mean, it's all up here. 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Of course, he carries Elenco, Kenwood, ICOM, Yaesu, MFJ. 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The Maine Trading Company in Paris, Texas. That's where you need to go.

0: definitely was in the right.
1: Yeah, it's definitely not like he was cruising for bruising.
0: Yeah, I don't know, I was really drunk at the time.
2: You just told me it was in coming to number two. Yeah, that's why he doesn't come up on 3011. So after that, I yelled and screamed and telling him why he wasn't coming up on 3011.
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0: been talking about R&L Electronics for a good while, and you've heard me go on and on about Roger and the crew at R&L. 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
1: Let's get a little softer. A little more fun, huh? 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

0: 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I'd like to put all my local repeaters in, but my goodness, that's such a task. 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

0: this is Jim Edwards with a Bible verse from Philippians about hope. I can do all things through Him who strengthens me.
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Thunderstorms in the area this afternoon through this evening. Currently 82 degrees in Miami. Here is your Atmos weather report for Monday, the 18th day of May. I'm Charles Dixon for Atmos Weather on WRMI. Partly sunny in Miami, and good morning to listeners in Houston. Cloudy, 79 degree temperatures for you. 78 and mostly sunny in Detroit. Sunny, currently 82 in New York City. In Los Angeles, cloudy, 56 degree temperatures for you. Finally, the Music City forecast for Nashville, Tennessee, sunny and 75 degree temps for you. In Miami, getting down to 78 overnight tonight. Tuesday's high will be in the upper 80s. A thunderstorm around in the afternoon. Temperatures in the upper 80s on Wednesday. For Atmos Weather, I'm Charles Dixon. Have a wonderful morning.

Folks, I want to talk to you for just a minute about the Maine Trading Company. The proprietor, Richard Lenore. He's the guy that started the Hamfest in Paris, Texas. If you go up to the website, you're going to see amateur radio. 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I mean, it's all up here. 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Of course, he carries Elenco, Kenwood, ICOM, Yaesu, MFJ. 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And if you're confused and you've got questions, pick up the phone and call and talk to Richard Lenore. 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The Maine Trading Company in Paris, Texas. That's where you need to go.

0: 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WRMI.
1: Oh, sweet little love song, David Soul. 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And don't give up on us. We're going to play your music no matter what. Whatever. Blizzards, snow, huge masses of camels attacking.
2: Don't

0: David Soul, don't give up on us, baby. Hey, we've told you a bunch of times that you're the boss. You're the person that runs this radio station. We were about to do a little newscast. They're usually very funny. They're cool. They're very short. But if you don't want to hear the newscast, we'll just cancel the newscast. See? Told you so. Okay, maybe I fudged a little.
1: SWAT Team Art Plus, Dramamia, and Toilet Paper Fly Romaniac. I'm Grant Marshall, 2020 News. Real news, real stories, real fun. Only mayhem in the building. He just wants to bang on the doors all night. A Satan of Bleecker Street said to be the squatter from Yell as Gotham grapples with a case of horrific frights. Escape from one West Village building as cops say Squat to Rot ripped out a neighbor's ring cam and posted a jug of gas outside his own door. City Housing Court says what's the rush while Stock on the reviled side seems free to carry on tramping from his horrible hellhole. La Dolce Cheetah, once upon a slime in Italy. The big boss at the oldest bank there just got the boot on suspicion of market manipulation and being in on a secret corporate takeover plot, The Economist reports. This on the heels of word that one of the bank's brass may have been murdered a decade ago. Not a suicide, Vic. The dank bank flank stank is not their first scandal cameo. Pay sera, sera. Pasta la vista, maybe. Paper Pyro. Payroll peak turns to paper product pandemonium as a Southern California man allegedly torches a towering toilet paper warehouse with video appearing to show him snarling, should have paid us more before inventory went inferno. The 6-alarm Kimberly Clark conflagration drew 175 firefighters. No injuries were reported, and authorities say arson charges followed. They call it a labor gripe gone criminal. We call it two-ply turned third degree. And that's what's happening. I'm Grant Marshall, 2020 News.
2: My pappy said, son, you're gonna drive me to drinking if you don't stop driving that hot rod Lincoln.

brakes are good, tires fair. Pulled out of San Pedro late one night, the moon and the stars was shining bright. We was driving up Grapevine Hill, passing cars like they was standing still. All of a sudden, in a wink of an eye, a Cadillac sedan passed us by. Said, boys, it's a mark for me. By then, the taillight was all you

I've been talking about R&L Electronics for a good while, and you've heard me go on and on about Roger and the crew at R&L. When you call there, you get answers. 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They carry everything. 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They've got antennas. They've got microphones. They've got coax, linear amplifiers. 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I mean, they've got everything ham radio. They're outfitted for the radio amateur. 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You'll get great service. Everything will be shipped out promptly. 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

0: 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I'd like to put all my local repeaters in, but my goodness, that's such a task. 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

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You are the woman, WRMI. 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What you see. Gladys Knight and the Pips, If I Were You.

0: What an odd, what a different sound for the Rolling Stones, huh? You can't always get it. All right, another thing you can't always get is the weather. It's coming. What's coming up, huh?
1: Thunderstorms in the area this afternoon through this evening. Currently 82 degrees in Miami. Here's your Atmos weather report for Monday, the 18th day of May. I'm Erica Walters for Atmos Weather on WRMI. Mostly cloudy in Miami, and good morning to listeners in Houston. Cloudy, 79-degree temperatures for you. 82 and mostly sunny in Detroit. Mostly sunny, currently 86 in New York City. In Los Angeles, mostly cloudy, 58-degree temperatures for you. Finally, the Music City, forecast for Nashville, Tennessee, mostly sunny and 78-degree temps for you. In Miami, getting down to 78 overnight tonight. Tuesday's high will be in the upper 80s, a thunderstorm around in the afternoon. Temperatures in the upper 80s on Wednesday. For Atmos Weather, I'm Erica Walters. Have a great morning.

0: Yo, Jeff Lawrence here from WRMI Legends. You know how much I love to eat. 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
1: Just in case you don't recognize her, Miley Cyrus, and Party in the USA. And I'm Steve Hunter.

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I mean, everybody loved this band. Yes! And Roundabout, and every song, by request, you tell us, we play it. 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
1: WRNI. Eric Clapton doing his aliases, Derek and the Dominoes. Layla, by request, of course. WRNI.

0: Right, you're listening to All Hit Radio, and it's 53 degrees at 13 minutes past the hour. And right now on our All Request line, I've got Mike Ledgerwood on the phone. Hey, babe, what would you like to hear? Hey, babe, I'm sorry. I can't hear you too well. You're going to have to speak a little closer into the phone. Okay, babe, what would you like to hear again?
1: We are observing your Earth.
0: Hey, Mike, I'm sorry, babe, but that's not on our playlist. And by the way, you sound great over the phone. Anyway, if you give us your request, we'll be glad to play it for you, babe. So let's hear it.
1: We are observing your Earth.
0: Listen, Mike, I'm sorry, babe, but we can't...
1: And we'd like to make...
0: I'm sorry, Mike, we... There's...
1: A contact with you. Baby.

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WRMI Legends, Jeff Lawrence, KB4RIZ. You know how much we love ham radio around here. 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Now, the original Shooting Star Horizon Ultralight Antenna covers the popular HF bands, but it's got a real difference. 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They're ready to transport with their optional carry bag and with their optional quadrupod travel stand. Now, these are options so that you can set up and be on the air in minutes wherever you are. 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These are all pre-assembled and pre-tuned at the factory. Now, on any building, these will work great, but for travel, these Horizon Shooting Star antennas are affordable and made in the USA and reasonable too. Now here's the real update. 6 meters is coming back. 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

0: Hi, this is Jim Edwards with thoughts on respect from 1 Peter chapter 2, verse 17. Honor all people, love the brotherhood, fear God, honor the king.
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3: Every song by request, but you know that, right? And this is Electric Light Orchestra.

Ray Charles, right at the beginning of the 1960s. What Did I Say? Like everything else, by request. And I'm Steve Leonard.

What's that?

Thunderstorms in the area this afternoon through this evening. Currently 82 degrees in Miami. Here is your Atmos weather report for Monday, the 18th day of May. I'm Charles Dixon for Atmos Weather on WRMI. Mostly cloudy in Miami, and good morning to listeners in Houston. Mostly cloudy, 81 degree temperatures for you. 84 and sunny in Detroit. Mostly sunny, currently 88 in New York City. In Los Angeles, mostly sunny, 60 degree temperatures for you. Finally, the Music City forecast for Nashville, Tennessee, sunny and 83 degree temps for you. In Miami, getting down to 77 overnight tonight. Tuesday's high will be in the upper 80s. Breezy, a stray afternoon thunderstorm. Temperatures in the upper 80s on Wednesday. For Atmos Weather, I'm Charles Dixon. 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

Folks, I want to talk to you for just a minute about the main trading company. The proprietor, Richard Lenoir. He's the guy that started the Hamfest in Paris, Texas. If you go up to the website, you're going to see amateur radio. You're going to see new open box demos. You're going to see connectors and adapters, package deals. I mean, it's all up here. He's got radios. Of course, he carries Elenco, Kenwood, ICOM, Yaesu, MFJ. The main trading company, especially if you're west of the Mississippi, near Paris, Texas, you need to buy from Richard Lenoir, KA5DX, the main trading company. And if you're confused and you've got questions, pick up the phone and call and talk to Richard Lenoir. You can't go wrong. These are people that you'll love to deal with. You'll make friends for life. The main trading company in Paris, Texas. That's where you need to go.

talking about R&L Electronics for a good while, and you've heard me go on and on about Roger and the crew at R&L. When you call there, you get answers. 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

Hi, Jeff Lawrence again for ICOM America. Ham radio, it's supposed to be fun, right? Well, now I've figured out how to make it really fun. Recently, I've really gotten into POTA, Parks on the Air. Oh, it's a ball to do. And it's usually done with QRP, which is really low wattage. Rhea was telling me, yeah, it's a bit of a challenge, but that's what's fun about it. POTA, Parks on the Air, or SOTA, Summits on the Air. This is a way for you to get out and enjoy the great outdoors and still bring your ham radio with you. So I got intrigued and went ahead and purchased one myself. I went ahead and picked up an IC705. This little rig is absolutely cool as anything. And depending upon the band and your mode, it'll go up to 10 watts output wherever you happen to be. And that's with a simple little battery. It'll run 80 meters all the way up to the VH and UHF frequencies. It's incredible. All modes too. 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This is like a little 7300, almost in the palm of your hand, and you can pack it and take it anywhere. 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But you're going to love this thing. It is a fun, fun unit, and you can take it anywhere you go. 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

0: Thunderstorms in the area this afternoon through this evening. Currently 82 degrees in Miami. Here's your Atmos Weather Report for Monday, the 18th day of May. I'm Erica Walters for Atmos Weather on WRMI. Mostly cloudy in Miami, and good morning to listeners in Houston. Mostly cloudy, 81 degree temperatures for you. 87 and mostly sunny in Detroit. Partly sunny, currently 90 in New York City. In Los Angeles, mostly cloudy, 64 degree temperatures for you. Finally, the Music City, forecast for Nashville, Tennessee, partly sunny and 85 degree temps for you. In Miami, getting down to 77 overnight tonight. Tuesday's high will be in the upper 80s, breezy, a stray afternoon thunderstorm. Temperatures in the upper 80s on Wednesday. For Atmos Weather, I'm Erica Walters. 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
2: 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Oh, good morning, Mr. Tyler. Going down.

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Ooh. Oh, sexy stuff, huh? Dr. Hook now, medicine show. 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

0: Carole King, and then, of course, the last one, Bobby Helms. That one will put you to sleep, right? 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
0: Okay, we put you to sleep with Bobby Helms, my special angel. Let's see if we can wake you up with Rod Stewart.

0: birds. I hate myself for loving you. But personally, I love myself for loving me. Maybe it's not. That doesn't sound right, does it? Let me look at that, though. See if I can figure that one out.
1: As a young boy, my great love was baseball, because in my dreams, I thought of myself as someday a professional baseball player.
2: That dream of being a baseball player never came true for Billy Graham. For Daryl Strawberry, however, it did. A four-time World Series champion.
3: Well, my baseball career started because of my pain, the emptiness on the inside, and I went partying and chasing women and drinking and drugging, and my life just started to spiral out of control.
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0: That's Peter Gabriel. Salisbury Hill. Peter Gabriel. I don't think he is the angel. You know, the big archangel with her, you know, part-time gig. I don't know what the pay schedule is up in heaven. Maybe he has to do this kind of thing, make a little spare money. I'll look into it. I'll tell you later. Legacy Media. We try to look into these things and just find the truth.
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WRMI Legends, Jeff Lawrence, KB4RIZ. You know how much we love ham radio around here. Well, here's a new product and a new website for you to go to check it out. It's horizonantennas.net. It's a new name for us around here, but it's a name known for high-quality antenna solutions for DXing practically anywhere. Now, the original Shooting Star Horizon Ultralight Antenna covers the popular HF bands, but it's got a real difference. These long-distance antennas require no ground radials, no tower, no rotor. They're ready to go for parks on the air or any other field setup that you might have. They're ready to transport with their optional carry bag and with their optional quadrupod travel stand. Now, these are options so that you can set up and be on the air in minutes wherever you are. HorizonAntennas.net is where you're going to want to go to find out more. These are all pre-assembled and pre-tuned at the factory. Now, on any building, these will work great, but for travel, these Horizon Shooting Star antennas are affordable and made in the USA and reasonable too. Now, here's the real update. 6 meters is coming back. And for that hot antenna that you need for 6 meters, Horizon Antenna features the Sixer. Sounds like an old Heath Kit radio, but no, it covers the magic band from 50 to 54 megahertz and the most affordable antenna in the lineup. Best of all, these are assembled and ready to ship worldwide, so wherever you are, you can get one. Here's the website to order and get more information. It's horizonantenna.net. Once again, the address, horizonantenna.net. The lightweight and easy way for you to be on the air anywhere.

this is Jim Edwards with a Bible verse from the book of Isaiah, chapter 41. Fear not, for I am with you. Be not dismayed, for I am your God. I will strengthen you. I will help you. I will uphold you with my righteous right hand.

Olivia Newton-John, and she was, physical. WRMI, Dave Clark, 5, 1960s, middle of 60s, any way you want it.

just before Jim Morrison died. This was the song that he chose as his favorite Doors song. Riders on the Storm, and it is beautiful, unexpected, very, good word, cool, and hot. 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

0: born to be alive. No, no, born to be hot. And I don't mean, you know, you're hot, you're hot. But you're living in Houston. Of course it's hot. Hot.
1: Thunderstorms in the area this afternoon through this evening. Currently 83 degrees in Miami. Here is your Atmos weather report for Monday, the 18th day of May. I'm Charles Dixon for Atmos Weather on WRMI. Mostly cloudy in Miami, and good afternoon to listeners in Houston. Mostly cloudy, 82 degree temperatures for you. 88 and partly sunny in Detroit. Sunny, currently 90 in New York City. In Los Angeles, partly sunny, 68 degree temperatures for you. Finally, the Music City forecast for Nashville, Tennessee, partly sunny and 87 degree temps for you. In Miami, getting down to 77 overnight tonight. Tuesday's high will be in the upper 80s. Breezy, a stray afternoon thunderstorm. Temperatures in the upper 80s on Wednesday. For Atmos Weather, I'm Charles Dixon. Have a great afternoon.

Yo, Jeff Lawrence here from WRMI Legends. You know how much I love to eat. 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

0: like the name of that band, don't you? Ozark Mountain Daredevils. It's got a nice little ring to it, huh? Hey, they're from Missouri, right? You gotta prove it.
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0: years after this, this song was a big hit in the 1950s. One of the girls that sang in it admitted they wrote the song for their dog. Oh, think of all the guys. Yeah, just don't. I mean, Eagle? No, no.
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0: Hi, this is Jim Edwards with thoughts on salvation from Hebrews chapter 3, verse 7. Wherefore, as the Holy Ghost saith, today, if ye will hear his voice, harden not your hearts, as in the provocation, in the day of temptation, in the wilderness.
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going to be a really nice show because the IARU does some really interesting things, especially their liaison with the other international body, the International Telecommunications Union. So we're going to talk about that. And of course, we're going to talk about the news. We're going to talk about the upcoming conventions, Dayton Hamventions coming up. And also, we're going to talk about a little CW contest I took part in this weekend. How are you doing? I am N2RJ Riaz Hamshak right here on WRMI Legends, your best home for shortwave radio. 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All right. So I hope you're having a great week, and I hope you're having a great start of the week ahead. Just a reminder that this show is definitely heard also on the replays on Mondays on WRMILegends.com, also at n2rj.substack.com. Okay, this is sure to be an action-packed show, and we're going to definitely also take your questions and answers. 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Right here on Riaz Hamshak. But first, let's take a break and we shall come right back, friends. 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All right, we're back. Well, you know, everything has a day these days. I'm sure you know a lot of them, but World Amateur Radio Day. And I only, in all honesty, began to pay serious attention to it a few years ago with a little bit of a nudge from my friends at Oscar India. And they invited me to basically help them make a video. So I did. I actually gave them video clips of myself, and they incorporated it into a larger video. So it was very nice to have them do that. So World Amateur Radio Day. So let's talk about what it's about, because a lot of people think it's just some holiday, you know, a Hallmark holiday or an ARL holiday. The latter one might be kind of true. It's actually celebrating the founding of the International Amateur Radio Union, the IARU. So last year, it was a very significant anniversary, as it was the 100th year of the IARU, from 1925 to 2025. So I'll read to you what they say. Every April 18th, radio amateurs worldwide take to the airwaves in celebration of World Amateur Radio Day. It was on this day in 1925 that the International Amateur Radio Union was formed in Paris. Amateur radio experimenters were the first to discover that the shortwave spectrum, far from being a wasteland, could support worldwide propagation. In the rush to use these shorter wavelengths, amateur radio was in grave danger of being pushed aside. The IARU's history has noted, amateur radio pioneers met in Paris in 1925 and created the IARU to support amateur radio worldwide. Just 2 years later, at the International Radio Telegraph Conference, amateur radio gained the allocations it still recognized today, 160, 80, 40, 20, and 10 meters. Since its founding, the IARU has worked tirelessly to defend and expand the frequency allocations for amateur radio. Thanks to the support of enlightened administrations in every part of the globe, radio amateurs are now able to experiment and communicate in frequency bands strategically located throughout the radio spectrum. From the 25 countries that formed the IARU in 1925

0: The IARU has grown to include 160 member societies in three regions. IARU Region 1 includes Europe, Africa, the Middle East, and Northern Asia. Region 2 covers the Americas. And Region 3 is comprised of Australia, New Zealand, the Pacific Island Nations, and most of Asia. The International Telecommunication Union, ITU, has recognized the IARU as representing the interests of amateur radio. Today, amateur radio is more popular than ever with more than 3 million licensed operators. World Amateur Radio Day is when IARU member societies can show our capabilities to the public and enjoy global friendship with other amateurs worldwide. World Amateur Radio 2026, and IARU is very pleased to announce the theme of advancing the spirit of amateur radio through innovation. IARU celebrated its centenary in 2025. Since its founding in Paris, France, IARU has worked tirelessly to promote innovation in amateur radio and to encourage the growth of the service in communities throughout the world. IARU has represented the amateur services at international and regional regulatory bodies. By relying on all volunteers who come from many countries and communities, IARU has been a sector member of the ITU since 1932, and the work of our volunteers has continued since that date with unmatched success, as was highlighted with the accomplishments in WRC 23. And during our centenary year, we should take time to reflect on the remarkable achievements of radio amateurs over the last 100 years. While the amateur services have been in operation for over a century, 1924 was the first year that intercontinental amateur communication became more or less commonplace. Since that time, radio amateurs have made unparalleled advances in technology related to the amateur services that play a critical role today in sustaining worldwide communications and allow us to respond to global emergencies. World Amateur Radio Day is an opportunity to reflect on our achievements since 1924. We should celebrate our diverse community and the advances and innovations we have made as we look forward to celebrating the IARU centenary next year. So, yeah. Well, that was about 25. And the 26 has been the year after that, so basically 101 years of the IARU. Now, you know, people might say, well, we don't need these global organizations to survive, but I mean, there have been a lot of different threats to amateur radio over the years. And remember, back in those days, global communication was more or less a novelty. Back then, So going back even further, I mean, you know, really going back, you have the Titanic disaster and where the Titanic sunk. And that happened in 1912. Now, you might think, what does this have to do with radio? Well, there are quite a few things that have, you know, that were involved. One of the things was that they accused radio amateurs of interfering with communications from the Titanic as it was sinking, as it ran aground as it hit the iceberg. So pretty much immediately, they passed a radio act to license radio. And then there was the 200 meters and down, famously, where ham radio, amateur radio operators were essentially banished from the quote-unquote useful radio frequencies. So back then, you know, our knowledge of radio really wasn't that advanced. We did not know much about the short waves. And essentially, all of the useful long-distance communications was happening at the lower frequencies, basically below 200 meters. Well, above 200 meters in wavelength. So essentially, down near like 500 kilohertz and those low frequencies. And after the Titanic sunk, they basically banished amateurs from those frequencies because they said, well, you know, those hams are just hobbyists, and hobbyists really are not important in the grand scheme of things. We need to give these to services like ships, because ships carry commerce, and also you want to save lives and you want to be important to safety, right? So they gave us those. And through it, well, hams essentially decide, well, okay, you know, we will be using these, the higher frequencies, and still going with our hobby. The ARRL was actually founded in 1914 by Hiram Percy Maxim, and it was founded, was a non-commercial organization to, and this is why it's called a relay league. It was designed to relay traffic, so it was not really there today where they're doing advocacy for amateur radio. They did that, but their main reason for being was to pass message traffic by having a set of relay stations to radio amateurs. So a station would take a message and then pass it on. Another station would take a message, and then they were able to pass messages cross-country in the United States, at least, and going up to Canada too, and maybe down to Mexico. And so they were able to do that with the American Radio Relay League. So the 1920s, yes, the roaring 20s, were the dawn of international amateur radio. And I'm taking this from the RSGB. So essentially they had in, I believe it was in the first transatlantic test happened, I believe, in 1921, the ARRL in QST published that they were going to do some transatlantic tests between the United States and Great Britain. And then they would have U.S. amateurs sending Morse code using CW or Spark Gap transmitters. And their signals would have call signs and unique codes to allow the reception to be verified. The results of the tests were to be sent back to the U.S. by commercial radio telegram. So in February, 25 radio amateur stations in the United States, they transmitted signals with a power of 1 kilowatt on a wavelength of 200 meters for the purpose of establishing communication with enthusiasts on this side of the Atlantic. This is from a UK publication called Wireless World. Over 250 wireless amateurs in the United Kingdom enrolled their names with Mr. Philip R. Corsi, Bachelor of Science. The organizer of the tests in England, and by the closing date for the reception reports on February 14th, Valentine's Day, some 30 logs of signals were received and forwarded to Wireless World. The work of checking the logs against the transmission program has just been completed, and on our next issue, we hope to publish a detailed consideration of the results obtained. Meanwhile, we may state that although every log has been carefully perused and checked, not one entrant has received a single word or signal which can unquestionably be attributed to an American amateur radio station. So in QST in May 1921, something had been heard, but reception could not be verified. And at that time, the secretary of the ARRL, Kenneth Warner, he bet his spring hat that they were to send an amateur from the U.S. over to England with the latest radio technology. Reception of U.S. amateurs across the Atlantic would be achieved. In the UK, its test failure was confirmed, and prizes were still awarded. Yeah, hams love plaques and prizes. So there was a lot of atmospheric noise, interference from harmonics from commercial stations, and heterodynes radiated from other UK receivers. It made reception of the weak 200-meter signals very difficult. QRM interference and QRN static noise are not new phenomena. Of course, with the benefit of hindsight, we recognize that 200 meters was not the most appropriate wavelength for the transatlantic amateur radio communications, but it would be at least a couple of years before amateurs used to move to shorter wavelengths. So a lot of these, back then, you have to remember, a lot of gear was nothing compared to like what we have today. I mean, they didn't have the ICOM 7300. They didn't have the flex radios. They didn't have the TS-830 or TS-520 or any of these modern rigs we have. No, they had really primitive gear using tubes, and it was homebrew. And it was also modified from commercial equipment. And but of course they decided to do it again. And then they built more tube transmitters, and they decided to have a go at it again. So Paul Godley, he went to Scotland from, he's from the AWRL, and then he actually coordinated these tests, and he met with Mr. Harold Beveridge. By the way, Beveridge is not a drink. Beveridge is an antenna with a capital B, because that's this guy's name, Mr. Harold Beveridge. And then he met, of course, with Guglielmo Marconi from Italy. Of course, you know, Italians were playing radio before it was cool. And then you had, these men went and they organized these tests. So long story short, I know I'm going on about this, but this is important. Transatlantic tests, they started to, they actually had success, right, on this. And let's see here. Europe is heard in North America in 1922. And then the two-way transatlantic amateur communication was achieved in December 1922. And then they had all these transatlantic tests. And actually, they had the first contact, real contact, was between a 1MO and 1XAM. They worked French station 8AB when two-way amateur radio contact across the ocean for the first time. And that happened then in, I believe it was 1924. And of course, in 2021, they had the recreation of the transatlantic tests. And that one was quite interesting. They actually had like a whole centennial. Oh, not centennial, sorry. Yeah, the centennial of the transatlantic tests. They had a QSO party. So how it works is they had two stations. They had W1AW, which was in the United States in Connecticut, and then they had GB2ZE, which was in the United Kingdom. So they had a competition, actually. And what would happen is that the first station to make contact with both would receive a commemorative cup. And I didn't win, of course, but the cup was actually won by Rick Niswander, K7GM. And he was, he's a former treasurer of the AWRL, but he won that. And I believe he used a remote station to do it. But you make contact with both of them, and then you're able to claim a certificate. I got a certificate. It was the very nice. It had a picture of two bowler hats, one with the United States and one with the United Kingdom. And it has a world map. Well, not a world map, a map of the Atlantic with the United States on one side and the UK on the other side. So back then, transatlantic communication was a big deal. But of course, when you have something that's a big deal, who comes and looks at it? Commercial interests. And the radio amateurs realize that, well, you know, we got to safeguard ourselves from these commercial interests. So since international communication was now a reality, they had to basically band together, because if you don't hang together, you hang separately. You join together and protect your interests in the amateur band. So they formed the International Amateur Radio Union. They met in Paris basically to have some sort of accords, right? And they did that in 1925. So they had 1924 representatives from France, Great Britain, Belgium, Switzerland, Italy, Spain, Luxembourg, Canada, and the United States. And they made a plan to hold an international amateur congress in Paris in April of 1925. The congress was held for the purpose of founding an international amateur organization. The Congress was attended by representatives of 23 countries in Europe, Americas, and Asia. A constitution for the IARU was adopted on April 17th, and the formation of the International Amateur Radio Union was ratified on April 18, 1925. So this date became World Amateur Radio Day. And being international, the Congress was written in English, French, and Esperanto. I don't believe any country actually uses Esperanto. It's more of an international language. Yeah, it's the world's most widely spoken constructed auxiliary language. It's an international language. And so, yeah, Esperanto was, so they had it in both. Pretty cool. So the IARU now has, they have a president, a vice president, and currently they're Tim Ellum, V6SH in Canada, and Thomas Reed, DF200 from Germany, is the vice president. Joel Harrison, W5ZN, he's the secretary. Now, the secretary is really an AWRL appointed position, because the International Secretariat of the IARU is operated by the ARRL currently. And I believe it's always been the ARRL, because they've been pretty much the International Secretariat. You know, they're theoretically elected by the member societies, but the ARRL kind of is the 800-pound gorilla in the room, so to speak. Right. So the IARU was founded, and the IARU does a lot of activities with spectrum protection. You know, the ARRL does it in the United States, but often spectrum threats are international. So you find that, for example, in 2019, the 2-meter band, so you know the 2-meter band is probably, if not the most, it's one of the most popular amateur radio bands. It goes from, in the U.S., it goes from 144 to 148. In other countries, it goes either from 144 to 146 or 146 to 148. I believe most countries have it from 144 to 146. They, apparently this was done at the request of a defense contractor. Rumor is it was Thales, which is a French defense contractor. And, you know, they were, in France actually said that how 144 to 146 should be allocated to the Aeronautical Marine Service. Well, the IARU quickly got on that, and the IARU actually countered that successfully at the WRC, and that was shut completely down. So, I mean, it would be a logistical nightmare, because the 2-meter band is used for everything. Not only ground stations, like a lot of ground stations use it, a lot of repeaters, a lot of simplex contests, everything use it, but satellites, could you imagine all these amateur satellites overnight having to shut completely off, because the Aeronautical Mobile Service is going to be there, and then they're going to claim interference, even if we're shared with them. The proposal was to demote us to secondary users. But how is that? You know, what are we going to do? It is not like a little used band at all. It is a very much used band. And in Europe, you know, they only have 2 megahertz of it. You go somewhere like Japan too, they their 2 meter band is so crowded. And I operate in Japan. I have a call sign JK1UNN. I'm gonna go back to Japan and operate again, by the way. So this is kind of a thing that they've fought against. But you know, they've also fought for different things. Like this new 60 meter band. So right now, if you're listening on shortwave, you're listening on 5050. But do you know that, and if you're not a radio amateur, if you're just a shortwave listener, do you know that we also have a band on 5 megahertz? It's in the United States, it's 5 channels. Well, it's no longer 5 channels. And it became 4 channels, plus now we have a regular allocation, and it's going to be essentially WRC 12. There was a decision to allocate the allocation from 5250 to 5275, and then they basically kind of revised that, and some countries took that, and then we have a new allocation, and that new allocation is from 5351.5 to 5366.5. So it's a significant band. You can use voice, single sideband, you can use Morse code, you can use digital modes, and yeah. And in addition, in the United States, we also kept the channels. We also kept channels. Now, the only downside is we got it at low power because of sharing agreements worldwide. But sometimes that's the price. So the IARU has actually been quite effective internationally. The IARU also helped streamline regulations, and it also helps with one of the things people don't know the IARU did was they also organized some of these frequency beacons. Like you have beacons, if you tune across the HF bands, there are certain beacon frequencies that they have transmitters transmitting periodically, and you could use that to check propagation. Now you have all sorts of modern tools, and you have digital modes to do that, like Whisper and FT8 and PSK Reporter and all of that stuff. But the beacons are still there transmitting in Morse code. There's actually one at the United Nations, there's another one out west, and then there's some in different parts of the world, Europe, the Americas, Asia, various places. So IARU has been responsible for that. And the IARU also helps coordinate things like band plans, and helps also coordinate things like emergency communication, you know, giving us a seat at the table for emergency communications, which is not the only aspect of amateur radio, by the way, but it's an important one, and lots of other things. So the IARU has been a force for good. So we celebrate them on World Amateur Radio Day. There have been a lot of things. There have been special event stations. There have been nets. Oscar India celebrates with a little video, and then I celebrated on some other nets too. I got on the air, and I got on and made contacts, you know. So that's that. So speaking of contacts, another contest I actually took part in this weekend as casually, I didn't really go in for any awards, is the CQMMDX contest. So CQMMDX, if you go to CQMMDX.com, and this one is for the Morse code fans. This one's actually founded by a Brazilian club called the CW Juiz Forano CWJF group. And what they have is they originally made this contest to promote the use of Morse code on the bands, and it's been quite successful. I actually saw a lot of stations on. They received something like 3,000 logs, I think. No, 2,000 logs, and in 2025, and it's been growing. So a lot of people have been growing. There are several categories. They're like stations, regular stations operate, and then you get more points for contacting stations that are members of CWJF, and then you can also get more points for contacting YL Young Lady stations. So, you know, and they just, you know, we put our a special indicator saying that. So, pretty interesting. So every week, every year, in the third week in April, and it runs for the weekend. So very nice. It's, you know, and the people in Brazil, they're very enthusiastic about ham radio. I'm actually a member of a Brazilian club, and they've been pretty yeah, it's called a Rio DX group, which is interesting. Rio DX group, and they have a lot of interesting things. So, all right. So that is an interesting contest for the weekend. But, you know, if you're not in the contest, you know, no big deal. And this was the 41st anniversary from 1985 to 2026. So, and they have the... Oh, sorry. The 41st of the Grupo Huesfarano de CW, CWJF, and it's the 16 years of the CQRM DX contest, which started in 2011. So, you know, so this is an up-and-coming contest. It is Morse code only. So if you don't know Morse code, well, you know, you're going to have to either learn Morse code or you're going to have to figure out some other way to participate. I know Morse code, and I enjoy the Morse code, so I got on a little bit. Okay, so that is that, and let's see what else. I think that's it pretty much for now. Let's take a break and come back with the news right here on Ria's Ham Shack. So if you're on the YouTubes and you want to check out great content, why don't you check out Ria's Ham Shack on YouTube? 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
1: All right, we're back. Well, you know, there are some interesting things going on in the radio space. And I'll tell you, one of the big thing is, remember how Martin Jew, he basically decided to retire. And really nice guy, really knowledgeable guy. And, you know, he has a lot of, he told a lot of history. I think his family had like a grocery store or something in Mississippi where he is. So, you know, the story of the American Railroad, where they brought Chinese people to build a railroad. And one of the, you know, the family, Martin was born to such a family, who was brought here to build the Transcontinental Railroad in the late 1860s. And then he grew up in the Delta town of Hollandale in Mississippi. But of course, his father died when he was little. And then he was raised in his family. And then, you know, he worked in the back of his family-owned grocery store. But then he learned about radio. And then he, long story short, he founded MFJ, Martin F. Jew Company, right? Mighty Fine Junk, as some people say. I have a lot, let me tell you something. MFJ actually isn't too bad. They made a lot of amateur radio things, not only affordable, but possible. Things that hams could use in their stations. So, you know, the first mainstream antenna analyzers that hams were using were from MFJ. So he kind of mainstreamed that where the antenna analyzer, and then now it's all like rig expert and stuff like that. So cool stuff. Well, he decided to retire, and then you have the businesses are now essentially they're looking for people to buy them. He wanted somebody to buy the whole MFJ operation, but I don't think people wanted that. So some of the companies are being sold off. And High Gain and Cushcraft are two brands where they make antennas. And he kind of, he ended up selling it to a company called, let's see here, I think it's called ITU Corporation, if I'm not mistaken. So ITU Corporation is going to acquire, well, they're acquired high gain and Cushcraft antennas, rotators, and communications from MFJ. They also purchased a facility at the former National Guard Armory in Linton, Indiana, and they're going to use that for antennas. So, great news! These antennas will be back, and hopefully, they keep making them. And high gain, you know, they make a lot of affordable antennas. Now there are a lot of people making antennas, but it's been pretty good. So very good to hear that. Well, you know, it comes and it goes, right? So Stepper actually, remember Stepper? Stepper basically said, well, that we're going to exit the amateur radio market and go fully commercial. Who knows? Maybe they were making antennas for the stock trading bros. That's kind of like the common assumption, because they actually did mention on their website that how they offer antennas for high-speed trading and that kind of stuff. But who knows? It could be commercial, military, embassies, that kind of stuff. So, government. Well, I think that they had a change of heart. I don't know if they got talked to, but Stepper actually decided, well, you know what? We're going to get back in the amateur business. So Stepper basically said that how they exited the, as our amateur radio customers know, we exited the consumer market in June of 25. At that time, we did not know what our exact future was. Our plan was to pursue commercial projects in search of more stable long-term income sources, but we never lost hope on the idea of returning to the amateur radio market in some form. Thanks to some recent and continuing exciting developments on the commercial side of things, Stepper will now be able to guarantee future sales of our consumer product line via online web sales. All parts and accessories that are on our website are available for purchase and will continue to be available into the future. Multiple items have been substantially reduced in price. We'll be bringing back select antennas that will be purchased as kits on our website. The Urban Beam Yagi, the 3-element Yagi, 4-element Yagi, the 3-element Yagi, and 4-element Yagi also have the 4030 loop dipole option available. And we'll also be selling a small IR vertical and a big IR vertical. So warranty support and services will be in effect for those antennas as well as any purchased parts and accessories. So that's pretty good. So, you know, they're back. And if you want a Stepper, that's great. You can have a Stepper and put it up and deal with it, and you can have everything you want with the Stepper. Pretty cool. So I'm happy for them. I hope they become successful again. And of course, Dayton Hamvention is coming up, and Dayton Hamvention is going to have a lot of good stuff. But you know, one of the things that I really like about Hamvention is HamSci. And you know, HamSci is like the future of amateur radio. At least I think so. They do a lot of research using amateur radio, and it's very nice that they do that. So the HamSci Forum will be on Friday from 9:15 to 10:15 in Room 1. The HamSci program with the speakers will include What is HamSci with Dr. Nathaniel Frizzell, W2NAF, who is a professor at the University of Scranton. Yeah, the solar eclipse through ham radio, what the bands revealed. That's going to be Dr. Kuldeep Pandey, New Jersey Institute of Technology. A Grape One HamSci receiver build project for education and science by Bob Reif. W1XP, meteor scatter, QSO party participation and science results by Gary Mitkin, AF8A. And you have a cinema movie, a NASA mission to study the Earth's magnetospheric dynamics by David McGraw, N1HAC, from Dartmouth College. And then you're going to have an open discussion, HamSci Vision. So, yeah. They also had their recent HamSci conference in Connecticut this past March, about a month ago. So, was pretty nice to have them there. And I didn't go, unfortunately. I wanted to go, but, you know, I had things dealing with here. So, but it's very cool. Look out for that. Other things going on at Hamvention. For 2026, of course, the theme is Radio Adventure. And they were saying here that radio has always been about exploration of ideas, technologies, distances, and possibilities, aimed at the truth with the transatlantic test. From the earliest spark up pioneers to today's digital experimenters, satellite operators, contesters, emergency communicators, and outdoor enthusiasts, amateur radio continues to be a gateway to discovery. Begin your trek to Hamvention, 3 days filled with learning, discovery, and innovation and community. Whether you come to shop the flea market, attend forums, explore new technology, volunteer, or reconnect with friends old and new, your adventure awaits in Xenia. So that's from Brian Markland, N8UDQ. He's the general chairman of Hamvention 2025. And so he's going to be there. And very nice. Very nice. The awards have been announced. Bob Familio, K3RF, has the Technical Achievement Award. He's a good friend of mine, former director of ARL Atlantic Division. And he also is a lawyer who has helped many hams navigate complex issues with radio wireless laws, you know. And one thing about Bob is Bob made me truly appreciate the value of attorneys. Because I always thought that attorneys were annoying. But Bob kind of explained to me the legal practice and the things he does. And, you know, I have a newfound respect for lawyers. So then you have Dr. Jose Vicenz, who is known on the air as Otis, NP4G. And Otis is from Puerto Rico. He's a dentist. And he has his practice in Puerto Rico. And he is a past president of the PRARL, Puerto Rico Amateur Radio League. And he's helped coordinate disaster relief during the Puerto Rico hurricane. And now he's the president of INDEXA, the International DX Association. And he was most recently part of the KP4 team to activate Disacheo Island. But remember, they did it remotely using solar-powered remote radios. Special Achievement Award, Martha Fell, N3BQE, and Joe Fell, W3GMS. And so they're, you know, they mentor students and all that stuff. So really good stuff there. And then, of course, the Club of the Year is the Long Island CW Club. And the Long Island CW Club is helping people learn and appreciate Morse code. So all these things we talked about on our show today. And congratulations to them. All right, let's take a break and come back with the Q&A right here on Rias Ham Shack. So if you're on the YouTubes and you want to check out great content, why don't you check out Rias Ham Shack on YouTube? 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Okay, here are your questions. So this one's going to take you back, actually. If you've ever had a pager, I'm sure you had a pager, right? There's a protocol they use called POCSAG, POCSAG. And so essentially, pagers use this protocol. And, it's kind of interesting novelty. So somebody asks, is there any practical use for POCSAG on the amateur radio bands, maybe the weather or traffic? Well, probably not. I mean, it's a novelty. You can probably use it, you know, don't think of it as something you could use for like emergency communications. Don't think of it that way. Think of it as something that you could experiment with. So I'll tell you, the Flipper Zero, which is a little device aimed at people who like to play with wireless technology and other technology, it's for hackers. They actually have in the Unleash firmware the ability to communicate with POCSAG pagers. But you can't communicate two-way with it, right? And so, you know, you're not able to do two-way. So it's kind of a waste. But, you know, it's a novelty at best. Okay, our next question is, I'm looking for an APRS compatible radio. It's not opposed to cheaper radios, but it's opposed to the high price radio. So that means no Kenwoods. Needs to be under, or Yaesu, needs to be under 200, preferably close to 100. Well, there are a few choices. I mean, there are very few choices. I mean, the Kenwood obviously is the best choice. It's a really solid radio one, but it, you know, it's backed by Kenwood, and they truly follow the APRS protocol. One of the things you can look for is a Vero VGC VR N76. It's okay. I mean, I have the N7600 in my vehicle, and it's kind of, yeah, it's kind of okay. I mean, it's a dual band HT. They say it's 7 watts, and you can use an app with it, and you can do APRS. But I found that the 7600, at least, sometimes it gets stuck on one location, and you really can't figure out why. It just, the GPS location gets stuck, so I don't know why it does that. But it is a budget option. It's probably the only budget option out there, unless you want to go used. So I would go with that. I do like their feature set, though, particularly the app control. I mean, the app control to me is a game changer. So really hoping that you know, they could fix that, but you never know. All right, let's take our next question. Okay, the next question is, I'm taking my general and I'm looking for an HF radio after that, provided he passed. he's looking for the ICOM 7300 Mark II or the Yaesu FTDX10. They're both about the same price. So, I mean, you know, that's a tough choice. I mean, the ICOM really does... Well, the ICOM ticks a lot of boxes. The Yaesu has, I think it has a little better receiver performance. If I'm being honest, you know, the ICOM is a great radio. The Yaesu has better receiver performance. So it's a tough choice. I think that if I were to buy one, I would probably go with the ICOM 7300 just because, you know, the stuff that it's capable of. But, you know, the FTDX10, I wouldn't really refuse it if I had to. So either one is fine from what I see. All right, next one is, how many operators occasionally glance at SWR to verify the antenna feed lines conditions have not changed? Yeah, I look at it every time. And to be honest, my radio actually shows me whenever I transmit what the current SWR is. If it's too high, obviously it's just going to stop transmitting. Okay, so I wouldn't, you always have to look at the SWR. Always keep an eye on it, because you never know if some animal chewed your coax or some other thing happened or some other thing happened. It's going to be a little bit... tough on your radio, especially if your radio is older, it doesn't really have good protection. That's going to be expensive repair, if even possible, because a lot of old parts are not available. All right, the next one. I noticed on the HF ground plane that I put up, several of the ground plane wires have become detached. Do the wires need to be physically attached to the base, or the wires could function as part of ground plane system? So the wires do need to be attached, because they're basically the second half of the antenna. They definitely need to be attached. So attach them, make them stronger on, because if they're not, well, you're going to have problems. You're going to have problems with them basically not being effective at all, and you might have RF in the shack and all sorts of stuff. So, yeah. All right, an extremely rural area looking for some UHF amplifier options. choices are few and far between. So the thing is, what I would say is, you really, an amplifier kind of makes you into an alligator, right? I think that you should always prioritize your radio purchases in this order. Number one, antennas. Well, the first one, actually, even before antennas, is location. If you have, scout out a good location. If you're buying a house and you're interested in radio, look for a good location that's not blocked by hills or other things. And you check out the HOA and make sure that you either don't have an HOA or they're okay with antennas. I prefer no HOA because HOAs always change their mind afterward and change the bylaws. And your expensive property that you bought could no longer support your radio hobby. Okay, that's one. Two, antennas. So try to get your antennas in the clear as high as possible. And it's not always that high gain is the best. The highest gain antenna is not always the best antenna. You have to kind of figure out what your compromise is. So your antenna could be either, if it's high gain, it usually kind of like either flattens the radiation pattern so you're not getting high angles anymore, or it goes more into one direction. Particularly with Yagi antennas, they beam into one direction. Remember, you cannot create energy, and radio frequency waves are energy. Energy can neither be created nor destroyed, but you can concentrate that energy in one or more directions. So you essentially have to choose your antennas based on which directions you want to go in. And antenna height is important too. Now, with UHF and VHF antennas, I would say height is probably the most important factor. Get it above your roof line, get as high as possible, preferably above the trees too, if you can. If you can't, well, just get up as high as you can. Okay, so don't keep it low, and then you could worry about an amplifier. But to be honest, for FM work, you're looking at 50 watts on a regular radio should really not be a problem. No problem whatsoever if you have a good antenna, and that's definitely something to keep in mind there. Okay, our next question, how do I operate radio on a cruise ship? So I would say keep the radios at home, because a lot of cruise ships don't let you carry radios on board anymore, and some of them ban. But if you do, you need written permission from them, and I just wouldn't. I found a lot of them are just not going to allow it anymore. I don't know. Well, anyway, next one says, I'm studying for my test. I see you can link to the International Space Station. Anyone actually talk to them? Yes, actually we have. So the thing is that a lot of the space station contacts now are with schools and school groups and similar. And one of the coolest things you can ever do, if you ever get the chance, is to help a school out with a radio contact. And I did that on three separate occasions for three separate groups of students. Two of them were for public schools. One of them was for a public middle school in Sparta, New Jersey. The other one was for a public school district that had students of all ages. I don't call them kids, because a lot of these students are like, they're obviously not kids anymore. They're like teenagers and stuff. So I did that. And then I had a group of a set of former school students from a Catholic school. And we actually relocated the group, the radio club, to an art center, a municipal art center, and then we did the contact there. And it was great. These kids basically, these students basically learn a lot from the whole thing. And there is a lot of educational content that they give you. So now you as an individual can still make contact with the space station. More than likely, though, is that the astronauts are going to be so busy, and what they're going to do is they're going to have the radio in repeater mode so you can make contacts through the space station. You just can't really make contacts with the astronauts, although sometimes they do get a break to make contacts with people. One of the interesting things, too, they do is they also send one-way SSTV, slow scan TV messages. So they send pictures. All you need is a radio receiver or even like a Baofeng radio and a phone with an app on it that decodes the slow scan TV. You can either use SSTV or you could call, I think it's called Robot 36 on Android. It's called Robot 36 on Android. And it's a nice little app for SSTV. Very nice. Okay, how hard would it be to tune a CB antenna to work on 159 to 162? CB antenna is designed for 27 megahertz. You'd have to cut that thing way short and then hope it doesn't have a coil in the base. You might as well just go and buy an antenna for that frequency range. And I'll tell you, a lot of shops will sell like these Motorola antennas, or at least these antennas with a Motorola mount that you could put on your vehicle and then you cut it down to length. My first radio antenna in a vehicle that I owned was on my Honda Civic, and I had an antenna that was drilled in the cab and at the top of it, and it was a commercial antenna, and the radio technician basically cut it down to size to work on the 2 meter band, and it worked excellent. So yeah, just bear that in mind. Okay. ICOM 756 Pro 3 or Yaesu FT710. I would go with the 710. It's I think it's a newer radio, but I love the 756 Pro 3. I have that rig, and I use that rig to get up to 300 DXCC countries worked, and it's a nice little rig, I'll tell you. I really enjoyed it, but I don't really use it all that much anymore because, number one, it doesn't really do remote, and two, I'm more into flex these days. So, but occasionally I'll bring it on the air and do stuff. I hope you have a great week ahead, and I hope to see you next week too. And I'll tell you a little more about my plans for Dayton Hamvention. I haven't decided whether I'm driving or flying yet. Driving just seems so long, and flying just seems so fraught with peril these days. But anyway, all right. Well, the show is heard every week on WRMI Legends 5050 on your shortwave dial. 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I'll tell you what, I'll see you next time. Peace and 73, everybody. Bye-bye.
2: 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Behold, God is my salvation. I will trust and I will not be afraid. 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
3: 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Tim, here's the deal. You give me the night, I'll give you a whole bunch of great music from the retro top 40 years.

So often we find songs that you have never heard, like in decades. And this is one I happen to find. It's Glenn Medeiros. What song is this? I put the needle on it and it instantly recognized it. See if you don't do the same.

studios of Radio Miami International. Well, so many people are still at the Hamvention in Dayton/Xenia, Ohio. Hope you're having a great night. We're having a great night with instant requests. We always do them in groups too. Here's number one. Some things never change. We're still playing them. Here's another instant request.

0: SWAT Team Art Plus, Dramamia, and Toilet Paper Ply Romaniac. I'm Grant Marshall, 2020 News. Real news, real stories, real fun. Only mayhem in the building. He just wants to bang on the doors all night. A Satan of Bleecker Street said to be the squatter from Yell as Gotham grapples with a case of horrific frights. Escape from one West Village building as cops say Squat to Rot ripped out a neighbor's ring cam and posted a jug of gas outside his own door. City Housing Court says what's the rush while Stalk on the reviled side seems free to carry on tramping from his horrible hellhole. La Dolce Cheetah, once upon a slime in Italy. The big boss at the oldest bank there just got the boot on suspicion of market manipulation and being in on a secret corporate takeover plot, The Economist reports. This on the heels of word that one of the bank's brass may have been murdered a decade ago, not a suicide vic. The dank bank flank stank is not their first scandal cameo. Pay sera sera, pasta la vista maybe. Paper Pyro. Payroll peak turns to paper product pandemonium as a Southern California man allegedly torches a towering toilet paper warehouse with video appearing to show him snarling, "Should've paid us more," before inventory went inferno. The 6-alarm Kimberly Clark conflagration drew 175 firefighters. No injuries were reported, and authorities say arson charges followed. They call it a labor gripe gone criminal. We call it two-ply turned third degree. And that's what's happening. I'm Grant Marshall, 2020 News.
1: A thunderstorm this afternoon, currently 82 degrees in Miami. Here is your Atmos weather report for Monday, the 18th day of May. I'm Charles Dixon for Atmos Weather on WRMI. Mostly cloudy in Miami, and good afternoon to listeners in Houston. Cloudy, 84 degree temperatures for you. 90 and light rain in Detroit. Sunny, currently 88 in New York City. In Los Angeles, sunny, 74 degree temperatures for you. Finally, the Music City forecast for Nashville, Tennessee, sunny and 90 degree temps for you. In Miami, getting down to 77 overnight tonight. Tuesday's high will be in the upper 80s. Breezy, a stray afternoon thunderstorm. Temperatures in the upper 80s on Wednesday. For Atmos Weather, I'm Charles Dixon. 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

0: Oh, wow. Song's done already. Oof. Oh, hello. I love live radio. WRMI Legends. A great request there. You guys are really off to a great start. There's more coming up. I'm just drinking my iced coffee. I'll be right back.
1: You can't put God in a test tube or a mathematical formula.
2: Billy Graham.
1: You accept by faith that he is the creator of the whole universe. By faith, we know that there's something beyond ourselves.
2: That fact is something college professor Mary Jo Sharp had a hard time believing when she thought about the meaning of life.
3: I remember thinking to myself, why do I think I matter? Or why do I think any of this matters? Because eventually we all die and return to dust. And that's it. That's the end of us.
2: Mary Jo's grim worldview changed when she came to know Jesus Christ.
3: The way that Jesus was talking about who we are as humans and why we continue to do the things, you know, that are wrong for us, and that there's a different way to live. That combined with God being the artist behind all the beauty in the world, this all made sense to me.
2: Do you need help making sense of your life? Go to findpeacewithgod.net. We're the Billy Graham Evangelistic Association.
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0: Oh, right after that last break, I got the hotline call. Yeah. I'll read you one of the memos that I got way back to fill you in what that was all about. Or I really messed up. Let me digest that. I'll be right back after Cyndi Lauper.

So I save all my memos from all my past program directors, and here's one that it's in my pocket, and it's all wadded up into a little square, so it shows you how much water that took. 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Laughter is a sign of not being in control. 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

Icom, Yaesu, National, Texon, Samsung, Grundig and Gonset, Hallicrafters, Drake, Sanjian and Hammerlin, Panasonic and Sony. It doesn't matter what you're listening on. We're just glad you're here. 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

WRMI Legends and Jeff Lawrence with the weekend rolling along here. The Dayton Hamvention was a big success. Tons of people there. Did you get a chance to meet our very own Holly? Holly was there. Holly Randall was there. She's working the chat radio booth there at the Dayton Hamvention. 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And Jim Guilford's got a great staff of people. 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Matter of fact, Doc, I believe, was at the Dayton Hamvention this weekend. 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

He's kind of a one-man band, I guess, on his very own. I'm talking about Steve Hunter on Friday nights. 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
0: Yeah, so this has been an hour full of classics, no doubt. A lot of great vintage songs. And your requests have been just knockouts. This whole hour have been terrific. We have another hour coming up for you. Don't forget, we're on 5050 until midnight. At midnight, we switch frequencies to 7570. And that better serves the western portion of the Eighth. Here's Ray Charles, his classic at WRMI Legends. What I Say, and the big one.

0: Hi, this is Jim Edwards with thoughts on salvation from Hebrews chapter 3, verse 7. 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
3: Jeff Lawrence with you out here on the job on 100,000 watt WRMI Legends. I got 2 hours under my belt after this hour is done with. Then we've got 3 hours after that. It's a value package.

legendary Bill Garfield Studio. You're hearing the legends. WRNI. Just another lonely boy in a scheme of things on shortwave. It's live disc jockeys here on a weekend. It's who would have thunk it? We do change frequencies. We go to 7570 at 12 midnight Eastern. Be aware of that, and I'll give you a reminder when you get close.

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Jeff Lawrence and a John at WRMI Legends on shortwave tonight with 100,000 watts and requests. Here's the first two. 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

0: SWAT Team Art Plus, Drama Mia, and Toilet Paper Ply Romaniac. I'm Grant Marshall, 2020 News. Real news, real stories, real fun. Only mayhem in the building. He just wants to bang on the doors all night. A Satan of Bleecker Street said to be the squatter from Yell as Gotham grapples with a case of horrific frights. Escape from one West Village building as cops say Squat to Rot ripped out a neighbor's ring cam and posted a jug of gas outside his own door. City Housing Court says what's the rush while Stock on the reviled side seems free to carry on tramping from his horrible hellhole. La Dolce Cheetah, once upon a slime in Italy. The big boss at the oldest bank there just got the boot on suspicion of market manipulation and being in on a secret corporate takeover plot, The Economist reports. This on the heels of word that one of the bank's brass may have been murdered a decade ago, not a suicide Vic. The dank bank flank stank is not their first scandal cameo. Pay sera sera. Pasta la vista maybe. Paper Pyro. Payroll peak turns to paper product pandemonium as a Southern California man allegedly torches a towering toilet paper warehouse with video appearing to show him snarling, "Should've paid us more," before inventory went inferno. The 6-alarm Kimberly-Clark conflagration drew 175 firefighters. No injuries were reported, and authorities say arson charges followed. They call it a labor gripe gone criminal. We call it two-ply turned third degree. And that's what's happening. I'm Grant Marshall, 2020 News.
1: A thunderstorm this afternoon, currently 81 degrees in Miami. Here's your Atmos Weather Report for Monday, the 18th day of May. I'm Erica Walters for Atmos Weather on WRMI. Light rain in Miami, and good afternoon to listeners in Houston. Mostly cloudy, 84 degree temperatures for you. 84 and cloudy in Detroit. Sunny, currently 84 in New York City. In Los Angeles, sunny, 73 degree temperatures for you. Finally, the Music City, forecast for Nashville, Tennessee, sunny and 91 degree temps for you. In Miami, getting down to 77 overnight tonight, Tuesday's high will be in the upper 80s, breezy, a stray afternoon thunderstorm. Temperatures in the upper 80s on Wednesday. For Atmos Weather, I'm Erica Walters. 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
2: Jeff Lawrence again for ICOM America. Ham radio, it's supposed to be fun, right? Well, now I've figured out how to make it really fun. Recently, I've really gotten into POTA. Parks on the Air, oh, it's a ball to do. And it's usually done with QRP, which is really low wattage. Rhea was telling me, yeah, it's a bit of a challenge, but that's what's fun about it. POTA, Parks on the Air, or SOTA, Summits on the Air. This is a way for you to get out and enjoy the great outdoors and still bring your ham radio with you. So I got intrigued and went ahead and purchased one myself. I went ahead and picked up an IC705. This little rig is absolutely cool as anything. And depending upon the band and your mode, it'll go up to 10 watts output wherever you happen to be. And that's with a simple little battery. It'll run 80 meters all the way up to the VH and UHF frequencies. It's incredible. All modes too. 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This is like a little 7300, almost in the palm of your hand, and you can pack it and take it anywhere with a simple long wire antenna. 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This one is it. 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But you're going to love this thing. It is a fun unit, and you can take it anywhere you go. The IC705 from icomamerica.com/amateur. Some things never change. We're still playing them. Here's another instant request.

0: let me put my can of Aquanet down here. Smile. Hair music there for you from the 80s. When I See You Smile by request from WRMI Legends. Jeff with you here. More instant requests, more great songs coming too, so stay around with us.
1: Singer-songwriter Matthew West.
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1: 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We're the Billy Graham Evangelistic Association.
0: So now Shortwave Dave has turned into a superstar. 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

0: Cliff Richard, WRMI Legends, the Devil Woman is Jeff Lawrence, WRMI Legends on a Saturday night, Sunday morning. Glad you're with us. Don't forget, midnight, we go to 7570. That's the frequency we changed to at 12 midnight Eastern. But we're here with you at 5050. Until then, Mike Otis's battle-tested barbecue sauces. Why, they're award winners. And if you haven't tried them yet, you're missing out. 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It's great. 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Mike is a veteran himself, and he sends a percentage of his profits each month, humbly, to registered 501c3 veteran-assisted charities like homelessness, PTSD, suicide prevention services, so many things. 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
6: 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But I don't know about that. 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

0: 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It's Barry White. 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

0: folks, I want to talk to you for just a minute about the main trading company. The proprietor, Richard Lenore. 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
1: 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Like this instant request.

0: Hi, this is Jim Edwards with thoughts on respect from 1 Peter chapter 3, verse 7. 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

Icom, Yaesu, National, Texon, Samsung, Grundig and Gonset, Hallicrafters, Drake, Sanjian and Hammerlin, Panasonic and Sony. It doesn't matter what you're listening on. We're just glad you're here. 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

0: 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Jeff Lawrence with you on here from the studios near Lake Okeechobee. Lots of people at the Dayton Hamventions this weekend. Truly a huge amateur radio event. And another big one coming up in Lebanon, Tennessee. We'll give you details on that here this coming week. Holly is over in Xenia at the convention center, and it has just been an incredibly good hamvention this year. Hope you've enjoyed it. I am stuck here. She's got all those food trucks she can avail herself of. All I have is this one donut, and I'm going to eat it right now. Keep listening, and we'll tell you how to get your favorite song on right away.
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0: SWAT Team Art Plus, Drama Mia, and Toilet Paper Ply Romaniac. I'm Grant Marshall, 2020 News. Real news, real stories, real fun. Only mayhem in the building. He just wants to bang on the doors all night. A Satan of Bleecker Street, said to be the squatter from Yell, as Gotham grapples with a case of horrific frights. Escape from one West Village building as cops say Squat to Rot ripped out a neighbor's ring cam and posted a jug of gas outside his own door. City Housing Court says what's the rush, while Stock on the reviled side seems free to carry on tramping from his horrible hellhole. La Dolce Cheetah, once upon a slime in Italy. The big boss at the oldest bank there just got the boot on suspicion of market manipulation and being in on a secret corporate takeover plot, The Economist reports. This on the heels of word that one of the bank's brass may have been murdered a decade ago, not a suicide, Vic. The dank bank flank stank is not their first scandal cameo. Pay sera sera, pasta la vista maybe. Paper Pyro. Payroll peak turns to paper product pandemonium as a Southern California man allegedly torches a towering toilet paper warehouse, with video appearing to show him snarling, "Should've paid us more before inventory went inferno." The 6-alarm Kimberly Clark conflagration drew 175 firefighters. No injuries were reported, and authorities say arson charges followed. They call it a labor gripe gone criminal. We call it two-ply turned third degree. And that's what's happening. I'm Grant Marshall, 2020 News.
1: A thunderstorm this afternoon, currently 78 degrees in Miami. Here is your Atmos weather report for Monday, the 18th day of May. I'm Charles Dixon for Atmos Weather on WRMI. Mostly cloudy in Miami, and good afternoon to listeners in Houston. Cloudy, 86 degree temperatures for you. 76 and thunderstorm in Detroit. Sunny, currently 84 in New York City. In Los Angeles, sunny, 72 degree temperatures for you. Finally, the Music City forecast for Nashville, Tennessee, sunny and 90 degree temps for you. In Miami, getting down to 77 overnight tonight. Tuesday's high will be in the upper 80s. Breezy, a stray afternoon thunderstorm. Temperatures in the upper 80s on Wednesday. For Atmos Weather, I'm Charles Dixon. 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

0: 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Always do those requests in groups of two. 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
1: Michelle had a pretty good life until she didn't.
2: 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God couldn't use somebody like me. I was way too flawed, way too broken. It was done.
1: In her 20s, divorce shattered her dreams of having the perfect family. And then some years later, she was diagnosed with cancer of the tongue.
2: I was completely wrecked by fear. For the first time in my life, I was fully aware of the fact that I would not live forever.
1: But Michelle found comfort through her relationship with Jesus. It was Christ who helped Michelle overcome her fear and survive her suffering. The same can be true for you. Here's Billy Graham.
3: The sufferings of this present time are not worthy to be compared with the glory that shall be revealed in us. God is in command and in control. Someday there will be no more suffering.
1: And that place with no more suffering is heaven. Learn more about it at findpeacewithgod.net. We're the Billy Graham Evangelistic Association.

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0: Baseball season is here and nobody hits it out of the park like our own Steve Hunter. He plays all requests on Friday nights. It's at 9 o'clock Eastern. His show starts, rolls until 2 a.m. And every song is by request here on the frequencies of Radio.

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0: Get ready to start playing some beach songs. I just all of a sudden feel like it's close enough to summer. It's time to get a little bit of sand in our shoes and elsewhere. Details in that and lots of great beach music coming up here within about 5 minutes.

Lines. It's a Jeff Lawrence with you on a weekend. You love the beach like I do. I love the beach. It could be the Jersey Shore. It could be around Wildwood. Could be around the Atlantic Ocean. Could be the Gulf of Mexico, America. It could be the Pacific. Makes no difference, but I love the beach, and it's getting to be that time that beach music's just going to feel right. I got a bunch of beach songs to play. A little Carolina flavor to start things with, a Tams.

classic song. What kind of fool do you think I am? A little beach music here for you. I'm Jeff Lawrence. We're going to play a couple beach songs. And I'm going to try to dig up one that was done by a friend of mine who actually did mornings with me in Tampa Bay. He is with a group called Groove Harbor. And I'm going to try to find a song that he did just recently and play it for you.

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3: The bass music rolls on. I'm Jeff Lawrence with First Class.

WRMI Legends. Ah, I can smell the copper tone now. Friend of mine, Jim Schaefer, he and I used to do a morning show together at WSUN in Tampa Bay. We were a couple of morning country disc jockeys. And he and I have been friends way back from Syracuse. Jim's worked in St. Louis. He's been in Cleveland. He's been in Tampa Bay. Most recently, Charlotte in North Carolina. And he and his engaged Kathy are big into shag and the shag scene in the Carolina beach music. And he is an outstanding bass player. You are going to love this song. This is a new song. But it sounds like an oldie. It's really a cool song. Name of the group that he is with right now is called Groove Harbor. You can find them online, but check this song out. Really.

putting the fire in the wire. Covering the globe with good news and good music. You're locked into WRMI Legend. Isn't that a cool song? I love that thing. Jim Schaefer on bass with the group called Groove Harbor. Cool song. Little beach and shag music there for you. Jeff Lawrence playing sunshine, sand, and surf music. And the Beach Boys with...

Got some beach songs for you, along with the Atlantic, the Pacific, the Gulf, and lakes, for that matter. I mean, wherever there's a beach, we're trying to kind of get you back into the summer mood with the sunshine songs. And this one from the Rivieras at WRMI Legends.

0: This is Jim Edwards with a message about strength from the Bible's book of Deuteronomy. Be strong and courageous. Do not fear or be in dread of them, for it's the Lord your God who goes with you. He will not leave you or forsake you.
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3: 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Welcome to hour number four. Jeff Lawrence with Stephen Bishop.

0: Mark, getting back to Gilligan's Island, I'm quite sure that Frankie Valli and the Four Seasons were singing about Marianne from that show. That was the one that you would bring home to Mom. I'm Jeff, bringing home to you two instant requests. Here's the first one. 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
0: There, you'll see it. It'll open up tens of thousands of titles. Pick the one you want, and we'll play it as soon as we can, like this instant request.

0: SWAT Team Art Plus, Drama Mia, and Toilet Paper Ply Romaniac. I'm Grant Marshall, 2020 News. Real news, real stories, real fun. Only mayhem in the building. He just wants to bang on the doors all night. A Satan of Bleecker Street said to be the squatter from Yell as Gotham grapples with a case of horrific frights. Escape from one West Village building as cops say Squat to Rot ripped out a neighbor's ring cam and posted a jug of gas outside his own door. City Housing Court says what's the rush while Stalk on the reviled side seems free to carry on tramping from his horrible hellhole. La Dolce Chita, once upon a slime in Italy. The big boss at the oldest bank there just got the boot on suspicion of market manipulation and being in on a secret corporate takeover plot, The Economist reports. This on the heels of word that one of the bank's brass may have been murdered a decade ago, not a suicide, Vic. The dank bank flank stank is not their first scandal cameo. Pay sera sera, pasta la vista maybe. Paper Pyro. Payroll peak turns to paper product pandemonium as a Southern California man allegedly torches a towering toilet paper warehouse with video appearing to show him snarling, should've paid us more before inventory went inferno. The 6-alarm Kimberly Clark conflagration drew 175 firefighters. No injuries were reported, and authorities say arson charges followed. They call it a labor gripe gone criminal. We call it two-ply turned third degree. And that's what's happening. I'm Grant Marshall, 2020 News.
1: A thunderstorm this afternoon, currently 80 degrees in Miami. Here's your Atmos Weather Report for Monday, the 18th day of May. I'm Erica Walters for Atmos Weather on WRMI. Mostly cloudy in Miami, and good afternoon to listeners in Houston. Mostly cloudy, 84 degree temperatures for you. 68 and rain in Detroit. Sunny, currently 79 in New York City. In Los Angeles, sunny, 69 degree temperatures for you. Finally, the Music City, forecast for Nashville, Tennessee, sunny and 90 degree temps for you. In Miami, getting down to 77 overnight tonight. Tuesday's high will be in the upper 80s, breezy, a stray afternoon thunderstorm. Temperatures in the upper 80s on Wednesday. For Atmos Weather, I'm Erica Walters. Have a wonderful afternoon.
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1: God, where are you? Like, what are you doing? Where have you gone?
2: That's musician Ryan Stevenson talking about a season of his life when his mom died, his record label dropped him, and his wife suffered a miscarriage.
1: It felt like a locomotive just derailing, and I was on it, and I'm just under a pile of smoldering rubble, and there's nobody to help me.
2: It was incredibly hard. Ryan cried out to Jesus.
1: For some odd reason, I just had this unshakable peace and just confidence that God was up to something, and I couldn't see it.
2: What if something like this were to happen to you? As Billy Graham once asked, could you handle it?
3: Are you able to stand in the face of the storms of your own life and say, I have faith in God? Although we cannot see Christ and we cannot hear him and we cannot touch him, we can believe in Christ and rely upon him.
2: There's more about trusting Jesus at findpeacewithgod.net from the Billy Graham Evangelistic Association.
0: Whoa, this may be the best hour of radio I've ever done. I'm going to keep this and put this on my reel so when I send it to Bill Drake or Paul Drew or...

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WRMI Legends Radio, Miami International. Jeff Lawrence is a little bit jacked up on sugar. I have half of a donut left. And yes, I don't usually eat donuts, but it's like zip. Wow. All right, look, at this is interesting. This song came about as a, well, it was a bet. Bunch of executives at Capitol Records bet each other that they could come up with the worst song ever, and they'd be able to make it a hit. It was kind of a bet between the producers of the records and the promoters, the guys that go out and try to get radio stations to play it. And it was a bet between two songs. This one was the clear winner. Let's rock.

0: By now you may have heard of the passing of General Manager Ted Randall. Ted was an inspiration to all of us who are involved in this project. Ted will sorely be missed, but the question of WRMI Legend's future has come up. The WRMI staff and transmitters in Okeechobee, Florida will of course remain, and our plan is to stay the course and to keep the music, fun, personality, and the good news of Jesus Christ alive on shortwave in the future. 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

proving that it's live. Let's try that again. Between 9 p.m. and 2 a.m., we're always on the radio on shortwave. 5050 from 9 to midnight, and between midnight and 2 at 7570. 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

0: Rye Legends and the Bangles there with Manic Monday. I am Jeff with you with the radio station that plays the good music and has the good news, too. We kind of sprinkle it in here a little bit, the good news of Jesus and some good positive energy for you. You don't need to take it. We're not jamming it down your throat. We'll still be your friend, but we give you the opportunity to at least make the decision for yourself, and that's the reason we run things like this.
1: Welcome back to So You Want to Go to Heaven, Frank.
2: Thanks, Roger.
1: If you get this final question right, you secure your place in heaven. If you get it wrong, well, we don't want to go there.
2: That's right.
1: Okay, to get to heaven, you must A, be really good, B, never do anything bad, C, go to church every Sunday, or D, put your faith and trust in Jesus.
3: Boy, I'd like to use one of my helplines. I'd like to use my 7525.
1: Okay, let's take away three of the answers, leaving D, put your faith and trust in Jesus.
3: That can't be right. I'd like to poll the game show host.
1: Very well, Frank. The answer is D. Put your faith and trust in Jesus.
3: I'm going to have to go with A. Be really good.
1: That's not even on the board.
3: But there has to be something more than just faith.
2: That's my final answer.
1: I'm sorry, but the answer was D. Put your faith and trust in Jesus.
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